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The 6 Fox Whiskey Delta 10, and then give me what a contact Chris Benner. 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

Sorry, thanks for calling. Casey, once you leave me in a farm town and I go to Barney Radar Complex. Shannon, continue with London now on 132.860. Goodbye.

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I continue to Resnell, from Resnell to Texas.

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I correct the Resno Park. 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

Delta 437 Center, good morning. We had a contact here from Reno to Morag. 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

Austrian 3HN, good morning, Kunam Squawk. 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

Of the 153 Seneca Morning, and your squawk is 6322. 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

American Lights. 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
0: Shimon 1, 1, 1, 1, 1, 1, 1, 1, 1, 1, 1, 1, 1, 1, 1, 1, 1, 1, 1, 1, 1, 1, 1, 1, 1, 1, 1, 1, 1, 1, 1, 1, 1, 1, 1, 1, 1, 1, 1, 1, 1, 1, 1, 1, 1, 1, 1, 1, 1, 1, 1, 1, 1, 1, 1, 1, 1, 1, 1, 1, 1, 1, 1, 1, 1, 1, 1, 1, 1, 1, 1, 1, 1, 1, 1, 1, 1, 1, 1, 1, 1, 1, 1, 1, 1, 1, 1, 1, 1, 1, 1, 1, 1, 1, 1, 1, 1, 1, 1, 1, 1, 1, 1, 1, 1, 1, 1, 1, 1, 1, 1, 1, 1, 1, 1, 1, 1, 1, 1, 1, 1, 1, 1, 1, 1,

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0: 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Sierra, go on, Papa Lima, descending level 3202, Rack R.
1: Sierra, go on, Papa Romeo, Sierra, good morning, we're going to contact ETM flight level 170.
0: ETM flight level 170, Sierra, go on, Papa Romeo.

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2: Shenzhen, good morning, Air Canada 836, flight level 380.
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1: Super 9 Echo Shenzhen, good morning, radar contact.

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1: Mark 1 Mike November, Shannon, morning, River contact,
0: descending flight level 170, Shannon, 1 Mike November.

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1: Ocean 51 Shimming, will you clear contact?
0: Shannon, good morning, Lieutenant 4, 23 Heavy, flight level 900.
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1: Where?
0: Lobby, yes. Sir, Alpha Bravo, EDM.
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0: 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Charmouth 1-8-0, we're passing 283, no, turning 190, 72, Calgary.
1: Number 4, Yankee, English, at morning, we're coming, set flight level 8.
0: Set flight level 8, Charmouth 1-8-0.

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1: 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United 956, 7 morning, Bridge.

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1: Cherokee Cargo 399, send the morning radar contact. Are you interested in a higher level?
0: Flight level Cargo 399.
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1: Seaman 404 Foxtrot, send the morning radar contact.
2: Yes.
3: San Intro, Delta 242, second and flight level 390.
1: 242, Shannon, thank you, radar contact.
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0: 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Orange 368 Heavy, fly level 390.
1: Orange 368, Shenandoah, good morning. Radar contact. Would you be able to hold down the radar?
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2: Shannon Control, good morning, Air Canada 86, sorry, 886, flight level 370, direct engine.
1: Air Canada 86, Shannon, good morning, Air Canada.
3: Good morning, KLM 672, heavy level 400, Derek Beaufort, CPDO.
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1: Delta Bravo Hotel Romeo Oscar is maintaining flight level 410.
0: Thank you, your downlink selected flight level changed.
1: Well, we are maintaining level 410, that's Romeo Oscar.
2: Shannon Climbing Delta 46, 380.
0: Delta 46, Shannon, good morning, radar contact.
3: KLM 192, flight level 390.
0: KLM 192, Shannon, good morning, radar contact.

0: Provoke morning, Sierra 11 Juliet, flight 39 again.
1: Sierra 11 Juliet, Shannon, good morning, again.
0: Hey Shannon, good morning, Shannon, Sonic Cross, with you, passing flight over 295, flight over 190, correct that moment.
1: Shannon, Sonic Cross, Shannon, good morning, identified, cleared to Tabri, descend flight level 80.
0: Next Tabri, understand flight level 80, Shannon, Sonic Cross.

0: 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Delta 106, level 390.
1: 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Shamrock, when I call Alpha Shannon, do you realize you need to go around the weather, report back on track for top 3.
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0: Simon, good morning, it's Air Canada. Canada 866, we're flight level 380 to Everton.
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2: Good morning, Lufthansa 471, heavy flight 380.
1: Lufthansa 471, Shannon, good morning, get identified.

0: Time to 471, Shannon.
1: Go ahead, 471.
0: Yeah, are you looking for a higher level?
1: 471,
0: Shannon Roger, copy the request and write. So, time to 471, Shannon, climb 7390.
1: 7471, climb 7390.

0: 204, level 410.
1: American 204, Shannon. Good morning, identified.
0: Thank you.
1: Delta 58, Shannon, report the speed to London, 135.255. Good day.
0: Panic Control, good day, version 46, Kilo, set up 390.
1: Version 46, Kilo, Shannon, good morning, identified.
2: Shannon, good morning, you're Serbia 5607, heavy flight level 350.
1: There's Serbia 507, Shannon, good morning, identified. Delta 58, Shannon.
3: Delta 58, go ahead, sir.
1: Delta 58, Shannon, report your speed to London, 135.255. Good day.
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0: Yeah, route to ORZ, Oscar Romeo Zulu Echo Bravo.
1: Sorry, sir, someone spoke over again. Can you say the point again?
0: Yeah, no problem. Oscar Romeo Zulu Echo Bravo.
1: Oscar Romeo Zulu Echo Bravo. Zulu Romeo. Shannon, good morning. CLM 48, heavy, what number 370?
0: KLM 48, Shannon, good morning. You're at 5.

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1: Descend to flight level 360. Take off.

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1: Ryan, 5-4, Lima Charlie, Shannon, good morning, identify clear to Tulsa. Climb 2, flat of it, 2-3-0.
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0: Ryanair 54, Lima Charlie, Shannon flying to level 290.
1: And level 290, Ryanair 54, Lima Charlie.

United 929, Johnny, good morning, it's Express.

Shamrock 819, Shannon. Good morning. It's 5 Fuselage, North Line 2, Flight Level 230.

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1: Delta 16, Shana, good morning, good enterprise.
0: Morning.
1: Lufthansa 429, Shannon, good morning, identified. Maintain flight over 360, but could you accept flight over 370 or even 380 for onwards?
0: We may take 360.
1: Center, roger.
0: Okay, good morning, American 106, flight over 390.
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2: Canada Control, good morning, Air Canada 826 Heavy, flight level 390.
1: Air Canada 826, Shannon, good morning, identified. Delta 16, Shannon, I'm going to have to change your level in the next 10 minutes, so left, turn left 5 degrees, please.
3: Would that turn left 5 degrees for Delta 16?
1: Delta 16, Shannon, affirm, just a slight turn to the left, left by 5 degrees to start with.
3: All right, left turn 5 degrees, Delta 16.
0: Shannon, good morning, American 174, check in, flight level 370.
1: American 174, Shannon, good morning, identified.
4: Shannon Control, good morning, Epsilon 27 Uniform Zulu, climb flight level 190, beeper.
1: Epsilon 27 Uniform Zulu, Shannon, good morning, identified. Clear for Bamba, climb 2, flight level 330, confirm your passing level.
4: We are passing level 123 and climbing flight level 330, direct Bamba, Epsilon 27 Uniform Zulu.
1: Lufthansa 471, Shannon.
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1: Lufthansa 471, Shannon, good morning again. I sent you up a CCDS message there to switch frequency to London. So you can respond on air with that, please, and contact London 135.255. Good morning.
5: Yes, we received it, sorry. 135.255, thank you.
1: Postman 2960, Shannon, yes, what it is, identified. Next report for level change. Shamrock 892, Shannon, confirm your last note time estimate.
6: That's last note time, 0521, Shamrock.
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1: Man 2960, Shannon, stop to send flight level 290.
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1: Portugal 27 Uniform Zulu, Shannon, stop flying flight level 280.
4: Stop flying flight level 280, Excel 27 Uniform Zulu.
0: Benin, good morning, Lufthansa 4 Whiskey, level 410.
1: Lufthansa 4 Whiskey, Shannon, good morning, identified.
7: Good and a very good morning, KLM 66 Heavy, flight level 370.
1: KLM 646, Shannon, good morning, identified. Morning, thank you.

0: the 27 in front, Zulu Shannon, turn left 10 degrees.
1: Left 10 degrees, that's call 27 uniform Zulu.
0: Okay, report to 27 uniform Zulu Shannon, change of plan, clear to Pavlov.
1: Say again, sorry, that's call 27 uniform Zulu.
0: Report to 27 uniform Zulu, clear to Pavlov. Papa Alpha Victor Lima Oscar.
1: 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Thank you.
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2: So good morning, Ryanair 3-Delta Zulu, we're on runway 24, track passing 2,200, climbing 5,000 feet.
0: Ryanair 3-Delta Zulu, Shannon, good morning again. Flight climb 2, flight level 230.
2: Flight level 230, Ryanair 3-Delta Zulu, thank you.

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1: Ryanair 3000, Zulu, Shannon, climb to flight level 270.
0: Flight level 270, 3000.

0: 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Radar contact here to Tulsa, climb to flight level 230.
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1: 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UPS 248, Jenny, what's your request of level?
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1: 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Kiriki MAPAG,
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0: Brandon 908, and good morning. Radar contact here to Bantha, flight level 270.
2: Bantha, flight level 270. Any speed, Brandon 908?
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0: 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We're going to contact Descent Flight Level 170.
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0: Virgin and City 1126, passing level 53, climbing level 90 in my top off.
1: City 1126, Shannon, good morning, radar contacts, climbing flight level 270, clear to Bemba.
0: Passing the flight level 270, clear to Bemba. 1126.

0: Negative, you can disregard the network restriction.
1: Thank you. We'll probably be close, but one where the flow is going to be just a little bit high.
0: Yeah, as long as you're 240, it'll be fine.
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1: Papa Whiskey Sierra Control, good morning. Identified, cleared to Lasno, about level 240.
0: Correct, Lasno, sign level 240.

Hey, Sean Hankey. Morning. Good night, command here. Come back. Passing 183, I think 340, and 52 Deco. Humming level 300 for Sean. Stay back. Nice direct back.

43 Romeo, Shannon Control, good morning. Identified, here to NJ. I'm unrestricted, flight level 1.

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1: Spider 165 Echo, Shannon, good morning. Identified, descend flight level 170.

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1: Sorry, 3 November Lima, shining control, good day to you. I identified here to Archer for the Archer 1 Romeo arrival.
0: To Oldscore for the Oldscore 1 Romeo arrival, Ryanair 3 November.
1: Ryanair 3 November Lima, continue to descend flight level 140.
0: And continue to descend 140, Ryanair 3 November.
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1: November 823, Alpha Flying Channel Control, good morning, identified. Continue to descend to flight level 80.
2: Descend to flight level 80, November 823, Alpha Flying.
0: For Ryanair 3 November Lima, can you confirm the expected arrival?
1: 3 November Lima, that's the Archer 1 Romeo. Echo Romeo Tango Echo Romeo.
3: Danny, good morning. It's Ryanair 4 X-ray Whiskey, passing flight level 114, climbing 160, Kipper 290 radar.
1: Ryanair 4 X-ray Whiskey, Shannon Control, good morning. I identified continue to Kipper and no ATCC restrictions.
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1: Ryanair 4 X-ray Whiskey, climb to flight level 240.
4: Good morning, Shannon, United 310, flight level 282, descending 210.
1: United 310, Shannon Control, good morning. Identified, descend flight level 170.
4: Flight level 170, United

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0: Can we go direct to 2 if it's possible?
1: Ryanair 4, Echo Whiskey. Expect that in about 2 minutes. I think it's through some inbound traffic. And 4, Echo Whiskey, continue down to flight level 300. November 823 Alpha Mike, contact Shannon Approach 121.405.
0: Okay. 121.405,

0: 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Morning, November, Shannon Control 160 to get.
1: 347, November, Shannon Control to get. Identified from the request level.
0: Urgent 160, November, thank you.
1: November, that's copied and cleared now to direct.
0: Now, direct. 67 November.

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1: Thank you, sir. Direct to Tuvin, Rhino 4, Exeter.
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0: Rhino 4. Rhino 3, November Lima, descend flight level 100.
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0: Air 3 November Lima, contact Cork approach 119 or decimal 9 or 05. Good day.
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0: service to November, descending level 15, to the bottom line.
1: This November, Shannon, Silver Day 2 identified. And you are cleared to Silver Day, the Silver Day 1 only arrival.
0: Silver Day 1 only arrival, and this is November.

0: 933 Victor November. Contact calls approach 119er, decimal 9005. Good
1: 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Call 119905, Rana, 6-11, good morning.
2: Donna, good morning. 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
0: 7-4 Whiskey Charlie, Shannon Control, good morning. Identified. Continue time unrestricted, flight level 240.
2: Continue time, flight level 240, unrestricted, line is 7-4 Whiskey Charlie.
0: 7-4 Whiskey Charlie, you're cleared now to Tuvan, Tango, Uniform, Victor, Echo, November, and Lasno.
2: Tuvan, then Lasno, Ryan, 7-4 Whiskey Charlie.
1: November,
0: November, Whiskey Charlie. 7-4 November, November, descent, flight level 80.
1: Put it right. Shannon, good morning. Shamus 9, Whiskey Mike. Send us at level 250, Oscar.
0: Shamus 9, Whiskey Mike. Shannon Control, good morning. Identified. Continue to send to level 170.

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0: roger, Sanic, Fox. Alright, thank you. Death check. And clear down to Tuven. Tango, Uniform, Victor, Echo, November. And
1: Tuven,
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0: 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Alright, 6-9-X, Fox. Continue climb unrestricted, flight level 240.

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0: Responding to General Rhino 2, Whiskey Tango 511, 60, inbound Alona.
1: Rhino 2, Whiskey Tango, standing control, good morning. Identified, confirm passing level.
0: We're passing level 127, I'm going to Rhino 2, Whiskey Tango.
1: Okay, Whiskey Tango, thank you. Identified here, Tuvan and Tosa, trying to find level 240.
0: Here's Tuvan, that's Tuvan, find level 240, Rhino 2, Whiskey Tango.

0: 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Identified. Continue descent to flight level 170.
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0: Arrest open.
2: Surface wind is 160 magnetic 139. Met visibility 10 kilometers. In mist, cloud view at 1,000 feet, broken at 1,600 feet, overcast at 2,100 feet. Temperature plus 11 degrees centigrade, dew point plus 10, conic QNH 1017 hectopascals, with a trend of tempo broken at 700 feet.
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Climb unrestricted, flight level 230.

0: Sierra 9, Hotel Romeo, passing 2,325,000 to Avenue 3 Bravo.
1: Sierra 9, Hotel Romeo, Shannon, good morning. Identified, continue climb to flight level 130.
0: And climb at flight level 130, Sierra 9, Hotel Romeo, request please.
1: Sierra 9, Hotel Romeo, no ATC speed restriction, cleared to NJAC.
0: Address to NJAC, 3 feet to Romeo, Hotel Romeo.

0: Hotel Romeo Shannon, continue down to flight level 290.
1: Continue climb, follow route 290, Shamrock 9 Hotel Romeo.
0: Shamrock 7, 1 Kilo Shannon, down to flight level 290.

0: Delta 258 out of 29.5 for level 230.
1: 258, channel control, good morning. Identified, cleared now to Suva. And again, 310 knots indicated.
0: Alright, to Suva, and 300 knots indicated, Delta 258.
1: That's your 58, that's at 310 knots, 310.
0: Okay, 310 knots, Delta 258.
1: Delta 258, identify level 200.
0: Identify level 200, Delta 258.
1: Ryanair 8749er, descend flight level 80.
2: Descend level 80, 8749er.
1: Ryanair 749er, correction, descend flight level 100.

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1: 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Your squawk is 5430, runway 10 is active in Dublin.

0: Shama Sinai Hotel Romeo, contact Shannon 134, decimal 630.
1: 134630,
0: Shannon 134, decimal 630.
1: Traffic Morning, Echo India Bravo, Uniform
0: Hustle. Echo India Bravo, Uniform Foxtrot, Shannon information, squawk 5430.
1: At 5430, Uniform Hustle.

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3: Santa, good morning. This is Kellogg 1 Alpha 29.7, flight level 250 towards Alpha.
2: Channel 1 Alpha Whiskey, Shannon, good morning. Identified, descend flight level 170.
3: Descend flight level 170, Kellogg 1 Alpha.
4: All right, 749 Air Connect Tower, good morning. Continue to Hexbo, expect ILS Zulu 26, descend flight level 80 and report 15 miles to Hexbo.
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3: Hey, Fairman, you can report 15 miles from Caspi.
2: We'll go. It's 049, go into Caspi now.

0: Ascending Control, good morning, Wednesday at 42328, descending flight level 210.
1: WestJet 42, Ascending Control, good morning, identified, descend flight level 170.
0: Flight level 170.

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0: 49er, 8749, we are approaching Caspi.
1: Alright, 749er, descend 3000 feet, cleared ILS Zulu 26, report 5 DME.
0: Descend 3000 feet, clear the ILS Zulu 26, and we call you 5 DME, 8749.

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1: Delta 176, Shannon, good morning, identify VQ, flight level 170.
0: Flight level 170, Delta 176, good morning.

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1: Alright, 7490, surface wind 160 degrees, 10 knots, runway 26, clear land.
0: 26 is land, 7490.

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1: 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Foxtrot, you went in 219 knots.
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2: Current surface wind 168 degrees, 14 knots, visibility is 10 kilometers, cloud is broken 1,200 feet. Temperatures plus 11, dew point plus 11, QNH 1017. Expect an ILS Sulu from Hexbo for 26, the runway surface condition is wet.
0: 138 Alpha, good morning, out of 2,000, on the other side of the park. 138 Alpha, Shannon Control, good morning, identified here to NJ, flight number 210.
1: Flight number 210, good morning, Shannon, number 973, passing 310, 210, inbound out there.
0: Shannon Control, good morning, identified, and maintain 259.
1: 59,
0: Channel 976, descend flight level 170.
3: Send now flight level 170 for number 976.
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0: Good morning, Shamrock 9, Lima Tango, with passing 294 to Minnesota, 210 on Tricolor, Alta.
1: Shamrock 9, Lima Tango, Shamrock 9, good morning, identified level 170.
0: Identified level 170, Shamrock 9, Lima Tango.
2: Shamrock, good morning, Air Canada, 831,
1: 8 descending to 250 knots. Air Canada 800, Shenandoah, good morning. Identified, continue to identify level 170.
2: Okay, we'll continue to flight number 170,
0: Shenandoah,
2: 800. Good morning. We had Alpha, could we come left 10 to 9 to
1: Channel 3 at Alpha, affirm, left turn is approved. You can report when ready to go back to radio.

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1: Reach 4143, Shannon Control, grid you identified. When on track, can you confirm the heading?
0: Heading 240, reach 4143.
2: Come on, 3 Alpha, turning down, bud.
1: Come on, 3 Alpha, thank you. Reach 4143, that's copy, thank you. Can you turn right 20 degrees?
0: Right 20 degrees, reach 4143.
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0: Channel 118, Channel Control, good morning, identified, identified level 170. Reach 4143, continue to identify level 140. Reach 4143, identify level 140.
2: Descent 140, reach 4143.
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1: 34
0: Shamrock 106, Shannon, good morning. Identified, descent flight level 190.
1: Descent flight level 190, Shamrock 106.
2: Alright, I think my Bravo descent 350, thanks, bro.
0: Minor 6 Mike Bravo, Shannon Control, good day to you, identified. Minor 6 Mike Bravo, continue to descend flight level 140.
2: Descend flight level 140, Minor 6 Mike Bravo.
0: Minor 52 Uniform Victor, descend flight level 230.
1: Descend flight level 230, Minor 5.

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1: Okay, 135, 655, Air Canada. Okay, that is safe.

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1: Descend flight level 170. Descend flight level 170.
0: Reach 4143, descend flight level 80.
2: Descend flight level 80, reach 4143.
0: Shannon Control, good morning. Identified. Continue descent flight level 170.

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0: reach 41-43. Reach 41-43, clear to Derek. 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

0: 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Victor, descend flight level 14.
1: Flight level 140, line level 52 uniform, Victor, and is there any way you can get the weather weather?
0: Stand by. Shamrock 1A, report your seat, Dublin 135, 655, stand.
1: 135, 655,
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2: Over to approach on 121.405, reach 4143, good day.
3: Ryanair 65 travel under Ryanair 52 uniform Victor. The 630 New Tarfon Connacht, wind 160 magnetic 13 knots, net visibility 10 kilometers in light rain, clouds view at 400 feet, scattered at 1,200 feet, overcast at 1,500 feet, temperature plus 11 degrees centigrade, dew point plus 11, Connacht UNH 1017 hectopascals, with a trend of tempo broken at 700 feet.
1: Thank you so much.

Shannon. Good morning, Shannon. 23 Charlie Delta, passing flight level 142, climbing 150, direct takeoff. Clear to enter controlled airspace, climb flight level 280, Shannon. 23 Charlie Delta.

0: Right, 6 Mile Bravo, D75, 100, Expo.
1: 6 Mile Bravo, Connacht Tower, morning, continuous, clear, descend flight level 80 and report 30, Connacht DME.
0: Continuous, clear, descend flight level 80, report 30 DME, right, 6 Mile Bravo.

0: Red 8 Romeo Lima, Shannon Controls, good morning. I identified secured to Derek.
1: Roger, Ryan 8, Roman.

0: Skyla Zulu 26, your number 2, descend flight level 80 and report 30, Connacht DME.
1: Well, I will continue to explore, descend level 380 and I will report 30, minus 25, say 2 in front.

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1: 75,000 feet with NH1017, and we'll report established on the localizer. 5152, uniform.
0: Around a 6 mic, Bravo, would you check your current TME?
2: 12.5, around a 6 mic, Bravo.
0: Thank you. Around a 5-2 uniform, Victor, would you check your DME?
1: 25 miles out, 5-2 uniform.
0: 5-2 uniform, Victor, that's copied. If you could pull back to minimum approach speed, you're just catching the number one traffic.
1: Roger, we'll reduce it now, 5-2 uniform.
0: Thank you.

0: 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Good morning.
1: Scottish 17, 275, Gemstone 41 Delta, morning, Chief.
0: Minor EDA Romeo Lima, contact channel approach 121, decimal 405. Good morning.
1: 121, 405, Minor EDA Romeo, thank you, bye.

0: Alright, F5-2 unit from Victor, establish on the localizer 18 miles.
1: F5-2 unit from Victor, descend 3,000 feet, cleared altitude 26, report 5, Jamie.
0: Send in 3,000 feet, we're clear now for the LS approach, runway 26, and we'll report to 5, Jamie. Final F5-2 unit for...
1: Runway 6, Mike Bravo, just for planning on landing, you can turn on the runway, no need to go to the end.
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1: 6, Mike, Bravo, surface wind 140 degrees, 10 knots, runway 26, clear land.
0: Runway 26, clear land, Ryan, 6, Mike, Bravo.

0: 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Bye bye.
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0: Can I get a wind check, please?
1: And wind at the moment, 150 degrees, 10 knots.
2: 121, gentlemen, good morning, identified. Continue descent to flight level 80.
3: Flight level 80, flight level 121.

0: 5-2 uniform Beacon Hotel, Cessna Sierra.
1: 5-2 uniform Victor, Roger, continue approach, traffic just vacating.
2: Good morning, Ryanair 7958, F-01 Sierra Park, passing 4500, climbing flight level 90.
3: Ryanair 7958, gentlemen, good morning, identify, climbing to flight level 230.
2: Flight level 230, Ryanair 7958.
1: Ryanair 5-2, from Victory surface wind 150 degrees, 10 knots, runway 26, clear land.
0: That's not only 26, Ryanair 5-2, uniform is certificate.

0: Shannon, good morning. Shamrock 776. Climbing air passes flight level 108. 160 direct to Sipper.
1: Shamrock 776. Shannon, good morning, mate. Flights continue climb to flight level 200.
0: Climb flight level 200, Shamrock 776. Francisco, good morning. JetBlue 41 out of 294 to flight level 210.
1: JetBlue 841, Shannon, good morning. Identified. Continue descent to flight level 170.
0: Continue descent to flight level 170, JetBlue 841.
2: Three with the Marshall Runner 15 in front of Victor.

0: 776, continue present heading to traffic inbound to Dublin. You'll be on that heading for about 7 or 8 minutes.
1: Continue on present heading, 776.
0: Shamrock 776 on the heading, flying to flight level 240.
1: On the heading, flying flight level 240, Shamrock 776.
2: Shannon, good morning. This is Shamrock 49 Whiskey, which is passing flight level 100-160.
0: Shamrock 49er Whiskey, Shannon, good morning. I have flight here to Tipper.
2: Tipper, Shannon.

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1: Line flight level 300, Tower 776.
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0: 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Good morning.
1: 121.405, Flying Group 121, Mike.
0: Shamrock 49 LST, climb to flight level 240.
1: Shamrock 49 LST, climb to level 240.
0: Jet 2841, continue present heading.
1: Present heading to 2841.

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1: 978 Echo Alpha Shannon, good morning. Identified climb to flight level 290 direct Tulsa.
0: 290 direct Tulsa, 978 Echo.

0: Charlie Bravo, 66 X-ray X-ray, passes 285, set is radical 200, inbound Sierra, speed 300 knots.
1: 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Roger, 66 X-ray X-ray, Shannon, could you give me any better than 300 knots?
0: We'll give you, say, 310, Roger, 66 X-ray.
1: Perfect, and TM 310, operator, thank you.
2: Shannon, good day, sir. Runway 21 is descending to 10, passing to 95. Wait, is it 260 or not?
1: Air Express 1881, Shannon, good morning. I got flight, send flight level 200.
2: Flight level 200, sir. Runway 21.
3: Good morning, Wally 9, Yankee Yankee, descending level 220 to Burnett, speed 257.
1: Running 9er, Yankee Yankee, Shannon, good morning. I got flight. American 724, Shannon, good morning, identify. Hyper Express 1881, stop, step, flight level 210, standby for
2: 210, over, step 1801, with standby for follow this.
1: Stations be advised, Dublin are just changing runway 28 left, might be changing the sequences slightly, somewhere.

0: Sounding good, Ryanair 985X-ray with you inbound. Temporary climbing flight level 160, passing flight level 140.
1: Minor EF5X-ray. Shannon, good morning. Identify to continue present heading, climb to flight level 240.
0: Present heading, climb to flight level 240,
1: Ryanair 65X-ray. Minor 66X-ray, X-ray, continue present heading.
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0: Cyber Express, 181 descent, flight level 200.
1: Flight level 200, direct to Voyager 1.
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2: Level 200, Welling Niner, Yankee
0: 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Liner 66, X-ray, X-ray, report your heading to Dublin Control, 135, Cessna 655, bye-bye.
2: 465, 655, bye-bye, 666, bye-bye.
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2: 65, 655, Welling Niner, Yankee Yankee, right?

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1: Continue descent to flight level 170, American 724.
0: Liner 985 X-ray, climb to flight level 280.
2: Climb flight level 280, 985 X-ray. 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

0: Tamarack 8-2-Tango, Ponce 2-0, climbing flight level 240, Timber.
1: Tamarack 8-2-Tango, Shannon, good morning, advanced flight, climbing flight level 280.
0: Climbing flight level 280, Shannon, please.

0: Tower Bridge, good day, Atlantic 2, Gulf of Sulu, we are cell number 3, please check, clearance to Palma.
1: Alright, 2, Gulf of Sulu, for me, looking for clearance.
0: Hey, sir.
1: Roger, clear Comic 2, Palma, Elgux 1, Bravo, flight level 90, squawk 5267.
0: Thank you so much. We follow the Elgux 1 Bravo departure, flyable 9R, Cedar, Scope 5267, Ranair. To go follow.
1: Are you back, Rick?
2: Tower C6 on the 8 for all clear sections. The runway for a bird patrol.
1: C6, Tower C down.
2: C down, Ricky 6.

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1: Ryanair 9 Foxtrot Romeo, Shannon Malloy, identified, and can you make a left turn from Bolton, please?
0: Left turn from Bolton, that is correct.

0: Ryan and 9 Foxtrot Romeo, going to be overhauled by traffic running into Dublin. Could you roll out on a heading of 085, please?
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0: 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Identify, confirm your passing level.
1: Passing level 1, 85, Liner 90 Sierra Foxtrot.
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0: Descent control November 39 Alpha Victor, 29.5 descending flight level 170.
1: November 39 Alpha Victor, Shannon, good morning, identify, continue descent to flight level 80.
0: On down to flight level 80, 39 Alpha Victor.
1: November 39 Alpha Victor, were you given an arrival to rejoin at Sobri?
0: No, we were given direct Sobri 39 Alpha Victor.
1: Okay, were you originally coming in by home base?
0: Stand by.
1: Well, I think it was the Looper. You can rejoin the Looper 3 Delta arrival at Sobri.
0: All right, the Looper 3 Delta at Sobri 39 Alpha Victor.

0: And a 39 Alpha Victor just confirmed that was Looper 3 Delta. We're joining.
1: Yeah, unless you prefer the rival.
0: So, Looper 3 Delta, and what was the fix one of those intercepts?
1: I believe you had them here to Sudbury. That's Tango Oscar Bravo Romeo India, and at Sudbury rejoin the Looper 3 Delta.
0: Okay, sounds good. Direct to Sudbury to rejoin the Looper 3 Delta for 39 Alpha Victor.

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1: Side of 32-2 for flight level 170.
2: WestJet 46, Shannon, good morning. Identified, clear to Durham.
1: Clear to Durham, WestJet 46. Shannon, good morning. JetBlue 353 out of 27.5 for 210-262.
2: JetBlue 353, Shannon, good morning. Identified.
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1: I'm just wondering if, what's the latest temperature?
0: Temperature at the moment is 12 degrees.
1: 12 degrees, thanks.

0: 7, good morning, Trailer 9704, Tom, ready heading level 230. Passing level 317, we are 10 left, radar heading 015 degrees, and we can see 0.7.
1: Ryanair 907 Golf Uniform, Shannon, good morning, all copied, and you can transition to 270 knots indicated. Continue descent to flight level 170.
0: All transition indicated 270 knots, descending level 170, Ryanair 907 Golf Uniform.
1: JetBlue 353, can you increase the speed to maintain master, correction, maintain 280 knots indicated.
2: Sir, 280, JetBlue 353.
1: JetBlue 353, descend to flight level 170.
2: Descend 170, JetBlue 353.

0: Right now, 1 Alpha Alpha, request to Liverpool, please. 160
1: miles, Flight level 90, squawk 7730.
0: Clear to Liverpool, airlock 1 Bravo, flight level 90, squawk 7730, right now, 1 Alpha Alpha.
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1: Put your speed to Dublin, 135.655. 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
2: 135, sorry, what was the last digit for WestJet 46?
1: It's 135.655.
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1: 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Good morning.
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3: Morning, Ryanair 3-2, spoken over, descending front over 220, up power speed,
0: 9-7. Ryanair 334 Kilo, Shannon, good morning, identified. No ATC speed restriction, descend to flight level 120.
3: Ryanair speed, and descend to level 120, Ryanair 3-2.

0: November 39er Alpha Victor, contact Chatham Approach 121.405. Bye bye.
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0: Delta 44, report your speed to Dublin 135 decimal 655. Good morning. Check, that's 135 decimal 655.
1: 35.5655 Delta 44.
0: Okay, bye bye. Ryanair 334, Kilo Fox request, reduced to 250 knots indicated.
2: Reduced to 250 knots, right.

0: 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Good morning.
1: 119
0: Ryanair 334 Kilo, report your speed to Cross 119 at 0905. Bye bye.
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2: November 11450, descending flight level 170, QNH 10, 1.
3: Uniform, Kilo November 1150, Shadow Patrol, good morning, identify, continue descent, flight level 80, cleared, Unbeg 3, Delta arrival.
1: Archie, Golf Zulu, start approved to the Marshaller.
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2: Unbeg 3, Delta arrival.
3: Uniform, Kilo November 1150, Shadow Patrol, cleared, Unbeg 3, Delta arrival, runway 24.
2: Unbeg 1150.
4: Shannon, United 311, passing 13-3 for flight level 160. Restricted flight level 260, United 311. And direct revenue, United 311.

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1: Runway 1 Lima Papa, Tango Bay, identified. Climb level 290, Q to Bamba.
0: Climb level 290, that is Bamba, runway 1 Lima Papa, thank you.

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1: First one, decimal 405, uniform. And one number 1150. Good day.
2: Shannon, good morning. Charlie 285, climbing flight level 160, direct anchor.
0: Charlie 285, Shannon, good day, identified. Are you requesting higher?
2: Negative, Charlie 285.
0: That's copy. Maintain 160 on reaching, and I can offer you any direct if you wish.
2: Maintain flight level 160 on reaching, Charlie 285. Charlie 285, request direct way from Romeo, reference Charlie Kilo Bravo.
0: Charlie 285, clear direct Romeo.
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Thanks, fly level 47, climb fly level 90, Alpha Squawk Bravo, Squawk 7730. Climb fly

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1: 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American 132, I'm not stopping to affect you. You can call Dublin directly, 135, decimal 65.
0: 135, decimal 65, American 132.
1: 135655.
0: 135655, American 132.
2: 60 degrees 8 knots, runway 26, clear for takeoff. Clear for takeoff, runway 26, 9 to Gulf, thank you.

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1: 190.75, Runner 2, Golf Zulu, quick. Traffic warning, Runner 2, Golf Zulu, passing 3,200, climbing 90, Elgux, 1 Bravo, departure, squawking 5267, with ident. Level 150, Runner 2, Golf Zulu.

0: I know, we're not far, but flight level 270.
1: Flight level 270, right, and 1 hour far, sir. Three, 3426 runner, 1 hour, bye.

0: Control Delta 292, sending to flight level 170.
1: That is 292, Johnny, good day, identified, and I've no traffic to affect you. We've got double directory 135, destination 655.
0: Okay, 135, 655.
1: Okay, friend. Ryanair 270 from Charlie Shine, good day, identified. You said 240.
2: That's Michael 140, 270 from Charlie. Maybe I'm looking down off the line to approach.
1: You may?
2: For training purposes, I'm just trying to see your approach on people.
1: Good pass,

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1: Bye, 2 Golf Steel Duke. 3463, you enter 2 Golf Steel Duke as well.

0: United 980,
1: Tassie 38.2, descending 230. Yeah, United 980, shining good day, identified. Ryanair 8 Kilo Alpha, shining good day, identified, descend to flight level 200. Ryanair 27, Uniform Charlie, Katashan, approach 121, decimal 405.

0: 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Request the latest weather information, please.
1: Ryanair 5 Bravo Lima Tower, wind 170 degrees, 14 knots, 26 in use. Temperatures plus 12, QNH 1016.
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0: Compliment waypoint Romeo at 0902Z. And recovery via Kalini at 1115Z will remain low level VFR in this week. Charlie 285.
1: Okay, 285, that's all copy, standby for instance. Ryanair 8 Kilo Alpha, contact Connor Tower 130, detriment 705, radar service terminal, right. 130,
2: detriment 705, Ryanair 8 Kilo Alpha, good day.
3: Connor Tower, good morning, Ryanair 8 Kilo Alpha, descending 100, expo.
2: 200,
1: to Bakuti. Asma Jet 141, sending good day, identified, descend 2120.
2: 2120,
3: via Expo, report 30 nautical miles, ILS Zulu, runway 26, and we are ready to copy the latest weather. We don't take the ATIS.
4: Thank you, Alpha. Roger, surface wind 170 degrees, 14 knots. Visibility is 6,000 meters in some light drizzle. Cloud broken 400 feet, overcast 500 feet. Temperatures 13, dew point 12, Q-Nation is 1016. Runway surface conditions wet.
3: 1016, runway wet. Thank you, Renner. 8 kilometers.

0: Corona, good morning, Lorena. 2 Fox with Mike, descending to Nevis, 227 Fox, Kilo Cross.
1: Lorena, 2 Fox, Mike, shall you identify? Descend 2014.
0: Nevis, 140, Lorena.

0: Charlie 285, Charlie.
1: Go ahead, Charlie 285.
0: 285, confirm your point of climb. Is it Sibler? Is it Echo?
1: Negative, Charlie 285. It's our intention today after Point Romeo is to transit around the south coast for a VFO recovery via Kalani.
2: Oh, Shannon, it's Air Canada 917. It's flight over 130 on the climb 160.
3: Connect to Malaga Elgux 1 Bravo, flight level 90, squawk 0524.
2: Canada 917.
4: Yeah, via Elbook 1 Bravo departure, squawk 0524, and initially flight level 090, Ryanair 5 Bravo Lima.
3: Reback is correct, start is approved with the Marshaller.
4: Startup is approved, Ryanair 5 Bravo Lima.
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0: Charlie 285, channel.
1: All right, Charlie 285.
0: 285, at your point of climb, the sublux frequency is 120.755 for higher.
1: Roger, 120.755. I will have some information as well on the transit around the East Coast. Thank you. Charlie 285.
2: Let's report ready for load.
1: We'll go, Charlie 285.
2: Project 141 descent to 580.
1: 580, that's a

0: 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Climb 2240, unrestricted.
1: Establishing bound, runner 8 Kilo Alpha.
2: Runner 8 Kilo Alpha, descend 3,000 feet, cleared ILS Zulu 26, report 5 DME.
1: 3,000 feet, ILS Zulu 26, report 5 DME, runner 8 Kilo Alpha.

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0: American 723, climb to over 322.
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0: Taxi to holding point, Alpha, hold short of runway 2-6, and weather reports ready right now, 5 Bravo Lima.
2: Ryanair 2 Fox Mike, having Shannon approach 121, distance 4-0-5,
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1: Alright, Kilo Alpha, surface wind 170 degrees, 13 knots, runway 26, clear to land.
0: Clear to land, runway 26, 8 Kilo Alpha.

0: flying group 122 is climbing 5,000 feet inbound Unbeck.
1: Flying group 122 is having a good day identified. Climbs level 300.
0: But level 300, flying group 122.
1: Flying group 122, clear to Mallard.
0: Clear to Mallard, thank you, 122.
1: Asthma Jet 141, contact carrier tower 123, decimal 330, radar service terminated, flight.
2: Asthma 3330, 141, flight.

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1: 3285, you said 5580. Sir, is that your discretion? I've got on traffic in the FIO to effect. Norton QNH currently 1016 hectopascals and Shannon Airdrome QNH 1019 hectopascals.
0: 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QNH 101, Charlie 285.
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1: Charlie 285, high level top cover frequency today would be 131.150.
0: 31150, Charlie 285.

0: 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Passenger 303, descending 230.
1: Mary 9, good day. Identify descend to flight level 170.
0: Descend level 170, Mary 9.
2: Shadow control, November 70, Golf November. Good morning, Golf 300, 420, direct 20.
1: Ryanair 78 Golf November, shining good day, identified. Descent 2140.
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1: Shemek 124, Shining the Day, identified, descend to level 170.

0: Ryanair 5, Bravo, Lima, contact Shannon, 119.075, good morning.
1: 119.075, good morning, Ryanair 5, Bravo, Lima.

0: Lieutenant. Very good morning, Ryanair. 5 Bravo Lima, El Gux, 1 Bravo departure passing 4100, climbing flight level 090. Zero, 0524, Ryanair, 5 Bravo Lima. Climb flight level 230, Ryanair, 5 Bravo Lima. Direct to Ulta, Ryanair, 5 Bravo Lima.
1: Shannon, your 9 is 22, climb flight level 130 for 160.
2: United 22, Shining Good Day, identified, flag number 280, unrestricted.
1: 280, unrestricted, for United 22.
2: Ryanair, 7-8 Gulf, November, descend, 2580.
3: Pizza, November, 280, 7-8 Gulf, November.
2: Ryanair 7-8 Gulf November, Country Shannon approach 121, destination 405.
3: 121, 405, Ryanair 7-8 Gulf November.

0: Delta 154, fire level 316, descending fire level 210, 250 knots in transition.
1: Delta 154, Charlie Gray, identified. And descend to flight level 190.
0: Descend now, flight level 190, Delta 154.
2: Sammy, good morning. United 228, flight level 294, descending 230, and we're slowing to 250 knots of sight.
1: United 228, Charlie Gray, identified.

0: Line 61 Fox, Papa, Shining, good day, identified. United 228, clear to Durham.
1: Clear to Durham, United 228. And I'm sorry, you do need 250 knots for us?
0: 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Total request, all traffic 250 knots.
1: Identified.
0: Line 61 Fox, Papa, turn left 10 degrees.
1: Less than degrees and I stay comfortable.
0: The 154, confirm reducing speed.
1: Yes, so it's 250 knots, so the 154.
0: Ryanair 61 Fox Papa on heading flight over 280.
1: On heading, I'll be 280 and everything comfortable.
0: Hotel 66 Shannon, good day, identified. And confirm your intentions to Shannon.
1: I request instant recovery, ILS 24, Broadsword 66.
0: Roger that. 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
0: Ryanair 5 Bravo Lima climbs over 290.
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1: November and has on the way.
2: Shannon, good morning, November 461 Sierra Alpha.
0: November 461 Sierra Alpha, Shannon information, go ahead.
2: 461 Sierra Alpha, square left from Dalby Grove to the old head. We're currently 3 miles south of Kildare Town, 1000 feet, QNH 1021, and squawking 2642.
0: November 461 Sierra Alpha, Roger, confirm, are you aware of the military?
2: Dublin gave us military active in Romeo 15, so I don't have any further info.
0: Okay, Romeo 15 and MOA 4
2: active. Just copy MOA 4 active, we'll stay void that 461 Sierra Alpha.
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3: Our good morning again, RNR 6 Victor Lima, 2 Romeo request, the latest weather.
4: 6 Victor Lima Tower, wind 180 degrees, 17 knots, 26 in use, temperatures plus 13, QNH 1016, Romeo surface conditions wet.
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1: Okay, 1019, and we can go through MOA 4 below 4,500 feet, 4610 Alpha. Good day, Ryanair 60 Lima November, descending 5,200. 100 reduced to 2,000.
2: 60 Lima November, Shannon, good day, radar contact, thank you.

dealing with them. Will you give them the descent to 250 and the 250 not syndicated in the commercial?

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1: 5-6
0: Papa, there's no ACC, speed restriction. 5-6 Papa, report to heading.
1: We are heading 034, level 5-6.
0: Roger, turn left, flight heading 020.
1: Left heading 020, right, 15.
2: Sound at my
3: side. Is that Kelly 6, that you calling?

0: 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There are none.
1: Flight Cal 09, sound information. North Dragoon H10166 Pascal, go ahead.
0: Skyform 016. Flight 09, get to from Flight 8. 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And link out to the 1016.
1: That's our copy, no known traffic in the F302 effect.
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1: 301 from Dubek, en route to Old Head, Kinsale, like open the flight map.
0: Exec 76, squawk 2625, northern traffic in the FBR to effect, remain clear to Shannon control zone.
1: 2625, remain clear, Shannon, exec 76.

Like zero 09, contact any Golf Tower, frequency 129, decimal 805, sit on it. 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
1: Deck, K6 confirm ETA for all heads.
2: Tower NR6, Victor Lima, request clearance to Bergamo.
3: NR6 Lima, clear comment to Bergamo, Elgut from Bravo. 5190, squawk 0506.
2: Elgut 1 Bravo, flight level 90, squawk 0506, NR6, Victor Lima.
3: You back, correct?
4: That's the day, climb flight level 230.
5: 230, runner 2 and exit.
1: Deck, heavy 6, Shannon.
6: Go ahead, sir.
1: Just confirm the ETA for all heads.
6: ETA for all head is a time 4-2.
1: 4-2, copy. Number 461, Sierra Alpha, confirm ETA for the all head.
7: ETA for the all head will be about 11:05 local.
1: Roger, 10:05, thank you.

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1: United 270, good morning. Identify, descend flight level 90.
0: Descend to flight level 90, United 270.
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0: 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Goodbye.
1: 121.405, 66.
0: Ryanair 21 Echo Victor, climb to flight level 270.
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1: 6 Victor Lima, AFM self maneuvering left turn with the marshaller.
0: Okay, I will go. Confirm clear to start runner 6 Victor Lima.
1: AFM.
0: Thank you.
2: Runner 1500, we are climbing level 160, passing level 090, proceeding at Taku.
3: Runner 1500, look at the A-Flying by level 240.
2: Climbing level 240, runner 1500, is there any chance for anything to the left of you today?
3: No, just continue on the flight plan track for the moment.
2: Taku, continue, 1500.
3: Delta 293, fly heading 310.
4: Heading 310, Delta 293.

0: Good morning, City 1123 in the descent, following level 2X6, descending 200, direct to Barney.
1: City 1123, good day, descent flight level 100.
0: Debut and descent of 100, City 1123.

0: 7, hello, Shamrock 108,
1: 75 level 230 to Alpha. Shamrock 108, good day, identified under 10 flight level 170 to 0.
0: Descent
1: flight level 170, route direct 0, Shamrock 108.
0: Shamrock 7 Hotel Lima, descending level
1: 220
0: to Alpha 259.
1: Shamrock 7 Hotel Lima, good morning, descent flight level 100.
0: Descent level 100, Shamrock 7 Hotel Lima.

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1: Wind is 170 degrees, 16 knots.
0: Thank you.
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3: Delta 293, left heading 300.
0: Left 300, Delta 293.

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2: Level 290, descending 230.
3: United 317, good day, descend flight level 170.
2: Descend flight level 170, United 317.
3: City 1123, contact Cork Approach 19.905. Goodbye.
4: Approach 19.905, goodbye, City 1123.
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0: Channel in the morning, settle by 9741, passing flight level 310, descending 230 information, India.
1: Got by 9741, China Control, good day, radar contact, descend to flight level 80.
0: Descend 80, settle by 9741.
2: Delta 293, report the heading to Shannon now, 134-260.
3: 134-260, report the heading, Delta 293, bye-bye.

0: 10, good day, Ryanair. 46 Foxtrot Romeo, descending Central 1-2-0-2-3.
1: Ryanair 46 Foxtrot Romeo, good day, identified. Descend flight level 100.
0: Descend level 100, Ryanair. 46 Foxtrot Romeo.

0: Victor Lima, ready for departure.
1: Right, 6 Victor Lima, surface wind 170 degrees, 15 knots, runway 26, clear for takeoff.
0: Clear for takeoff, runway 26, runway 6 Victor Lima.

0: Steiner 46, Foxtrot Romeo, Bluetooth not above 250 knots.
1: Speed 250 maximum right now, 46 Foxtrot Romeo.

0: Arnett 6 Victor Lima, contact Shannon, 119.075. Good day.
1: 119.075 on our 6 Victor Lima. Bye bye, thanks.
2: Shannon Patel, a very good morning. Tamarack 9, Charlie X-ray, descending through flight level 270 from flight level 230.
3: Tamarack 9, Charlie X-ray, good day. Descend flight level 170.
2: Descend flight level 170, Tamarack 9, Charlie X-ray.
1: Hello, Shannon Ronair, 6 Victor Lima, passing level 45, climbing 900 on the Ergo Columba with departure. Climb 140, squawking 0506 on air, 6 Victor Lima.
4: Charlie X-ray with 270 knots, please. 270 knots, Command 9, Charlie. Good morning, Air Canada 801 with you in the climb, level 131 for 160. Climb for level 240 now, Air Canada. Present heading, Air Canada 8001, 274.

0: 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Goodbye.
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1: 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Goodbye.
0: 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Goodbye.
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1: West Jet 43, good day, climb flight level 280.
0: 280, West Jet 43.
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0: Shannon, good morning. WestJet 53, climbing for 10, passing for 8.4.
1: WestJet 53, good day. Identifies climb to flight level 280.
0: Flight level 280, WestJet 53.

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1: 34260, take care of West 43.

Shannon, good morning. This is a 957 passing level 165 inbound to Revenue. Climbing level 280 to 957.

0: Niner 720 Lima, good day, identified, climb to flight level 290. Niner 760 Lima, direct to NORLA.
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0: good morning, Sherman 38 Washington, Sagan 220, Red Dipper.
1: Sherman 381, good day, identified to 75 level 80.
0: Level 80, Sherman 381.
2: Runner, 8
1: Delta
2: Yankee, descending flight level 200
1: in Vancouver. Runner, 8 Delta Yankee, good morning, descend flight level 100.
2: Descend flight level 100, runner, 8 Delta Yankee.
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0: 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Goodbye.
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0: Radar Ryan, I have one of those.
1: Good day, the traffic 220 to in the bottom.
2: 901 November Hotel, stay identified, descent flight level 140.
0: Descent 140, Ryan, I have one of those.

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1: Level 230, identified 3, identified 3.

0: Niner 53 Alpha, S3, turn left, direct to Coulomb.
1: That's Coulomb, Niner 53 Alpha, sir.
0: Niner 1 November Hotel, descend flight level 100.
2: Descend flight level 100, Niner 1.

0: Ryanair 1 November Hotel, descend flight level 60, Shannon transition level.
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0: Ryanair One November Hotel. They have a departure coming off shortly, so you're going to stay with me a bit longer.
1: Ah, that's a hiccup bit Ryanair One November Hotel. Do you want to slow down or?
0: You can slow down and descend to 4,000 feet. The Kerry QNH is 1018 hectopascal.
1: That's copy. We're reducing the speed and descending to 4,000 feet and QNH 1018 Ryanair One November.
0: Ryanair 53 Alpha X-ray, climb flight level 310.
1: Level 310, Ryanair 53 Alpha X-ray. Morning, 1960, descend route 210, passing now flight route 310.
0: Shamrock 960 today, descend flight level 170.
1: Descend route 170, 1960.

0: good day, approach 141, heading to runway heading to flight to 100, passing flight, passing altitude 4,400.
1: Magellan 141, channel control, good day, confirm your clock.
0: Scoping 0534, approach 141.
1: Magellan 141, thank you, identify climb to flight level 230.
0: Climb flight level 230, approach 141.

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1: Copy
0: 123330 line up on a number of Delta. Navigation, left turn to let go.
1: Left two, let go, I guess 141.

County. Good morning. Westchester 47 with you. Over the 120 for 160. I'm double 300 and restricted for Westchester 47.

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1: Well, this is Zuma Yankee Shining Good Day, identified sign number 240.
0: Echo Brazil, Zuma Yankee.
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0: I'm going to Windrest, Zuma Yankee.
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0: 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Climb 2530, clear to Echo.
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0: 141. 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

0: Hello, the Northern QNH is 1016 hectopascals. Confirm your intention. Michael 09, Shannon, how do you?
1: Flight Cal 09, Shannon, how do you read?

Echo 100 for 160. Six 6 miles, level 3-0, position direct mileage at the 354.

0: Runway approach, uniform kilo November 1150, good morning, passing 2100.
1: Uniform kilo November 1150, standing good day, identified client is over 230.
0: Passway level 230, uniform kilo November 1150.
1: Mark, yeah, 26 passback contact channel control, frequency 134, decimal 260.
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0: By the 6th November, Yankee, contact Kerry Tower 123.330, radar service terminates, please.
2: 533, 330, Yankee, bound.

0: 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It turns out 230, play level 310, descending 230.
1: Air Transit 230, Shannon, good day, identified. Descend 25170.
0: Play level 170, Transit 230.

0: Confirm clear in November, 1150, contact Shannon Control, 134, decimal 260, bye.
1: Control 134, 260, you're confirmed to November, 1150, bye bye.

0: Start the morning, Fairmount 909 air passing flight level 287, descending flight level 2207.
1: Fairmount 909, Shining Cote identified. Descend to level 80.
0: Level 80, Fairmount 909.

0: Shannon, good morning. Fraction 2 Tango November, descending level 250, on course, Zero.
1: Fraction 2 Tango November, Shannon, good day, identified. Descend to flight level 100.
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1: Shemek 952, Shemek, they identified. Descend to level 170.
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0: Traction 2 Tango November, contact Cork approach, runway 9, decimal 905.
1: Runway 9, resist 19, resist 05, Traction 2 Tango November, fine.
0: Shamrock 909, now contact Shannon approach, 121, decimal 405.
1: Hi, Shannon approach, 121, decimal 405, Shamrock 909, stop.
0: Thank you.

point, November 648, Julia Papa, descending to flight level 220. November 648, Julia Papa, shining with day identified. Thanks, right.

0: Good morning, City 1124 in the climb, passing level 18158, climb 170, take a mile.
1: City 1124, shining good day, identified, and climb level 190, clear to Liffey.
0: Climb level 190, clear to Liffey, thank you, City 1124.

0: 3114.
1: Go ahead.
0: Yeah, we're kind of late today, so if you have any chance for a direct, it would be highly appreciated. 3114.
1: The request is copied. Maintain 190 unreaching traffic crossing airport.
0: Thank you, sir, and we'll go to 3114.

0: City 1124, climb to November 290.
1: Climb up 290, how is it? Long support.
0: November 648, Juliet Papa, descend to climb level 80.
1: Check to climb level 80, Juliet Papa.

0: 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Lee Papa, coming down to approach 121, Victim 405.
1: 21 Victim 405
2: for H.U. Lee Papa, goodbye. Shining good morning, 752, make close to the side number 200, direct
0: corner. 752, make close to the side number 200, direct corner. 752, make close to the side number 200, direct corner. 752, make close to the side number 200, direct corner. 752, make close to the side number 200, direct corner. 752, make close to the side number 200, direct corner. 752, make close to the side number 200, direct corner. 752, make close to the side number 200, direct corner. 752, make close to the side number 200, direct corner. 752, make close to the side number 200, direct corner. 752, make close to the side number 200, direct corner. 752, make close to the side number 200, direct corner. 752, make close to the side number 200, direct corner. 752, make close to the side number 200, direct corner. 752, make close to the side number 200, direct corner. 752, make close to the side number 200, direct corner. 752, make close to the side number 200, direct corner. 752, make close to the side number 200, direct corner. 752, make close to the side number 200, direct corner. 752, make close to the side number 200, direct corner. 752, make close to the

0: Kevin, good morning. From Denver 14, the Johnson Hunter, flight 750 for Mariner.
1: My 714 is shutting the bay, identified. Time number 270, clear to exit.
2: Shannon Goodday, Shamrock 105, passing level 153, cleared level 160 on course anchor. Clear to Venner, climb flight level 280, unrestricted, Shamrock 105.

0: Sierra Hotel right now, so what's that road? Might be close to 999 on Oslo Boxer, I suppose.
1: Right now, 7 o'clock, golf shelling the day identified. Climb to flight level 230, clear to Tulsa.
0: Yeah, flight level 230, later Tulsa, right now, Sierra Hotel road.

Right, JetBlue 842, 11 decimal 3, climbing flight level 160. Unrestricted to flight level 290, present position direct Fresno, JetBlue 842.

Shannon, good morning. Shamrock 123 is with you out of level 110, climbing level 160 to Xerox. Unrestricted climb flight level 280, Shamrock 123. Right, now, Shamrock 123.

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0: Sounding good morning, Sector 560, descending flight level 240, to Skipper.
1: Sector 560, Shining, good morning, identified, expecting ILS approach runway 24, descend flight level 120.
0: Descend flight level 120, expecting ILS 24,

0: Section air 560, you're going to be number 2 for the approach. Can you reduce to 260 and not indicate it, please?
1: Yes, reducing 260, climbing that 560.
0: Thank you. And air 660, uniform descent, flight level 80.
1: Descending flight level 80, Ryanair 660.
0: Ryanair 60, Whiskey Fox, you're cleared to Tulsa.
1: Correct, Tulsa, Ryanair 60.

0: 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Bye-bye.
1: 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Channel 6X, uniform, thank you, bye, all the best.

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0: Section 560, descend flight level 9-0.
1: Descend flight level 9-0, 560.

0: control. This is A27OZ, descending flight level 200, please be correct.
1: This is Jet 827, Shannon Control. Good morning, radar contact. The correct time of approach runway 24, descend flight level 8. That's runway 24.
0: 24.
1: Section 560, approach speed, channel approach 121.405. Go ahead.
0: 121.405,
1: Ryanair 62, Whiskey Fox, flight level 290.
0: Fox level 290,

0: Mav 1, proceed to the Gulf.
1: Thank you.
2: Charlie 285, standing information, do you read?
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2: Charlie 285, Shannon, do you read?
4: Shannon, Charlie 285.
2: 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Can you give them a call, please, on their information frequency?
4: We'll go, Charlie 285.
2: Thanks very much, sir. That's 118.5 Flanga Falls.
4: 118.5 Flanga Falls, Irish, Charlie 285.

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2: Dennis, hello, Ryanair 960 Romeo. It's passing 3,100, climbing 4,000 feet on a Shannon departure.
3: Ryanair 960 Romeo, Shannon Control, good afternoon. Climb flight level 190.
2: Climb flight level 190, Ryanair 960 Romeo.

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1: 121.405,
0: 960, Romeo, confirm your squawk.
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0: Love. Ohio Wallace, you Connor Tower, good afternoon. Continue to Hexpo. The option of a Cat 1 or a Cat 2 ILS Zulu onto runway 26 and continue to descend to flight level 80.
1: Okay, let's copy. Could we just copy the conditions? We're direct to Hexpo and just confirm the conditions of the airfield first. Show about 9 ODC.
0: Affirm surface wind 180 degrees, 13 max 24 knots. Visibility is 4,000 meters in some light drizzle and mist. Cloud scattered 200 feet, broken 300 feet. Temperatures 14, dew point 14, Q-nations 1016, and the runway surface conditions wet.
1: That's copied, we'll go for Cat 1, please, Tarmac 9, we'll miss you.
0: That's copied, and continue to descend now to 5,000 feet, Q-nations 1016, report established on the localizer.
1: Continue to descend 5,000 feet, Q-nations 1016, we'll report established on the localizer, Tarmac 9, we'll miss you.

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2: Channel load, Sherman 49 Juliet, left side of 190, CPAP.
0: Sherman 49 Juliet, today event 5 times flight level 270, unrestricted.
2: Time flight level 270, unrestricted, Sherman 49 Juliet.

0: Lieutenant, good day, Delta Bravo Juliet Kilo Papa, passing flight level 286, descending 250 inbound data.
1: Delta Kilo Papa, descending to dead end flight, expect an ILS approach runway 24, left over in 2.
0: Expecting an ILS 24, 86 Mike on board, Delta Kilo Papa, thank you.
1: Delta Kilo Papa, thank you, maintain high speed, I'll lower in 2 minutes.
0: Good, Delta Kilo Papa. Hello, 2960, we are flight level 2.
1: 9260 Shannon, good, dead end flight, expect straight in ILS approach runway 24, maintain high speed.
0: High speed, expect 24 straight in ILS, 260.
2: Zulu 26 and 45, Shamas and Uti.
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0: Delta 259, passing 100, climbing 160.
1: The 259 are sending control. Good afternoon. Radar contact time, flight level 240, I'm here to Revenue.
0: Flight level 240, direct Revenue, Delta 259.
1: Delta Kilo Papa descent, flight level 8.
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1: Just confirm your own navigation to direct.
0: Affirm, Kilo Papa, we are inbound, Delta.
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0: 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Good afternoon. We are established on an clockwise orbit, 15 miles from the Sligo NDB.
1: Climate 09, Connacht Tower, good day. Connacht Nations 1016, you can give us a call just approaching the zone boundary.
0: 01016, we'll go. Flight counts are annoying.
2: Ryanair 1-Tango Bank, flight line 560 to Paris. Ryanair 1-Tango, expect control, good, flight line to flight level 240, report to pass level.
3: Level 240, bunking
2: level 100, Ryanair 1-Tango Bank. Thank you, and your time is unrestricted.
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1: Step out right there.
0: Runner 1, time to expect, climb flight level 280.
1: Flight level 280, and area 1,
0: left. 259, climb flight level 300.
1: 259, climb flight level 300.
2: C is 5, not so much.
0: Runner 87, Charlie Golf. Thankful, good day at Anside. You'd be number 4 for an ILS approach runway 24, reduced to 250.
1: Good, thank you, 60 to 9, Charlie Golf.

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1: 1.405, good morning, thank you, bye-bye. Shining good day, Delta Bravo, Julie Papa, passing level 137, descend level 80, inbound, Sierra, and Tide.
0: Still stuck with me, area 121.405. Niner 906 Sierra Romeo, open ready, descend flight level 170.
1: Flight ready, descend flight level 170, Niner 906 Sierra.
0: Niner 87 Charlie Golf, you're here to Quorum 2 Delta, right?
1: Quorum 2 Delta, I'm going to have 8 Delta.
0: Niner 87 Charlie Golf, descend flight level 100.
1: Descend level 100, Niner 87 Charlie Golf.
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1: 134260, Delta 259, goodbye.
0: Niner 906 Sierra Romeo, report your clear top stop on 135.655, Billy.
1: 35655, Ryanair 96 Sierra Romeo, bye.

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1: 5009, that's copied, clear to enter and report the zone boundary up on.
0: Clear to enter, Wilco 5009.
2: Tango, back turn left heading 215.
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1: Crypto 780 Channel Control, good afternoon. Radar contact, nice flight level 300, clear to Dover.
0: Flight level 300, clear to Dover, Crypto 780.
1: Ryanair 1 tank spec, report to heading down 134.630, bye-bye.
0: 134.630, Ryanair 1 tank spec, bye-bye.

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0: Sharmuk 85, channel control, good day, Edder, flight clear to Lad's Nose, line to flight level 240.
1: That's level 240, direct Lad's Nose, Sharmuk 85.

0: United 9 is with you. Flight level 2, or flight level 1215 for 160.
1: United 229er, Shannon Control, good day. Identified clear to pickle, climb to flight level 320.
0: Metro control, flight level 320, United 229.

0: Sound on the very good afternoon, Runner 7650 with you, through 3,900, flight number 9002.
1: Runner 7 Victor, Victor, Center Control, good day, identified clear to Tulsa, climb to flight level 230.
0: Climb flight level 230, direct to Runner 7650.

0: United 271, 2,900, climb to 5,000, to Robbie 3 Bravo.
1: United 271, China Control, good day, radar contact, clear to Atari, climb to flight level 240.

0: Tower, 6678 from Oakland, Texas, to runway for above patrol.
1: Rescue 6 South down.
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0: Hello from Tarmac 9 Alpha Lima, back to GUI, request our departure turn.
1: Tarmac 9 Alpha Lima, clear contact to Heathrow Algox 1 Bravo, flight level 90, squawk 7641.
0: Copy to Heathrow Algox 1 Bravo, 90 flight level, and squawk 7641, Tarmac 9 Alpha Lima.
1: You're back, correct?
2: Ryanair 7, Victor, climb to flight level 290.
3: Flight level 290, Ryanair 7, Victor.

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0: Kanon, good afternoon, ICF, 418, 5605,
1: ICF, 418, Kanon Control, good day, identified descent flight level 170.
0: Descent level 170, ICF, 418.

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1: 8, Victor Papa, descending 2102. Ryanair 8, Victor Papa, Shannon Control, good day, identified descent flight level 100.
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1: Special latest weather please, Ryan 063
0: Echo Lima. Roger, surface wind 180 degrees at 14 max 25 knots. Visibility is 3,500 meters, some light mist and drizzle. Few cloud 200 feet, broken 300 feet. Temperatures 15, dew point 14, QNH is 1015. And you have the option of the Cat 1 or Cat 2 ILS Zulu onto 26, runway surface condition wet.
1: Alright, guys, all copied. QNH 1015, runway 26. Field panning, we're going to do the Cat 1 approach up on that right now.
0: Roger, we'll talk shortly.
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1: November 648 Julia Papa, Shannon Control, good day, radar contact here to Malos, climb to flight level 240.
0: To Malos, climb to flight level 240, 648 Julia Papa.

America 133, climbing flight level 125 for flight level 200. Clear, go, climb flight level 240, America 133.

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1: Shamrock 5 with you, all standing control, good day, identified descent flight level 200.

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1: Sherman, Alpha Lima, surface in 180 degrees, 14 knots, runway 26, clear for takeoff.
0: Clear takeoff, runway 26, Sherman, 9, Alpha Lima.
2: Sorry, put it. Niner, 781, Charlie, Shannon Control, good day, identified defense flight level 200.
3: DC level 200, Charlie, 781, Charlie.

0: 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Climbing 5,000 feet, but get us 200 feet on landing.
1: Niner 6108, Shannon, good day. I identify climb to flight level 290, direct contact.
0: Alpha level 290, direct contact, Niner 6108.

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1: Right, 6-3 X-ray Lima, Shannon, good day, Adam.
2: Shannon, good day, Sharmac 13, Juliet, passing flight level 124 for 160, direct to Reznor. Flight level 240, Sharmac 13.

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1: Gemini Alpha Lima, Fisher Shannon now on 119 at decimal 075, good night.
0: 119 at 075, Shannon 9 Alpha Lima, good night.
2: Paxton 707 Alpha Shannon Control, good day, identified, reach 2 NJEX, please, climb 5th flight level 240.
3: Director NJEX,
2: climb
3: flight level 240,
0: Shannon 9 Alpha Lima, just 1 Bravo departure, just passing 80490.

0: Alpha Victor.
1: Alpha, number 270, and Director Alpha, Professor Zucker.
2: Shannon Shamrock going through. Juliet, do you have any idea for the higher levels, just ride reports approaching ocean entry? Climb level 300 and standing by, Shamrock going through. Juliet, thank you.

0: Challenge Tamak 9, Al Salim, please confirm our routing after Elgos. Elgos City, Shamrock 9, Al Salim.
1: Tamak 1-3, Julie Shannon.
2: 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Okay, thanks very much, my country.

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1: 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Echo Echo Echo Echo Echo Echo Echo Echo Echo Echo Echo Echo Echo Echo Echo Echo Echo Echo

0: 2-0 Lima Quebec, resume more navigation to Giffard. Ryanair 63 X-ray Lima, continue with Comet Tower 130.705. Your radar service is now terminated.
1: Comet Tower 130.705. Ryanair 63. Comet Tower, good afternoon. Ryanair 63 X-ray Lima, descending flight level 100, direct to Hexpo, and we are 32 North VME from Connell.
2: 63 X-ray Lima, Comet Tower, again, continue Hexpo, descend 5,000 feet, QNH is 1015. Next report established on the localizer.
1: Okay, continue 5,000 feet on the QNH 1015, and Wilco on S6 Lima, and the latest cloud-based surface then, please.
2: At wind at the moment, 180 degrees, 15 knots, cloud broken, 200 feet.
1: Roger, on S6 Lima.

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2: Pascal 09 Shannon Northern Q H1015 Text Pascal and just confirm you are clear of the subset kind of.
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0: Cal 09. Shannon, do you have an estimate for Weston?
1: Tampa. Lighthouse establishment, T6.
2: Six Lima D10, 3,000 feet, cleared altitude of 26. Report 5, do me.
1: 3,000 feet and clear the LS 26 roll clear on air 6 Rex Lima.
0: Altitude.
1: 6 Rex Lima, just for your planning, our plan is to do the Cat 1 ILS. If we don't see the runway and we end up going around, it'll be back round for a Cat 2 from a 26.
2: That's copy, thank you.
0: 60 transition level.

Pacal 09, trying to copy. 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
1: San Francisco, 180 degrees 14 knots, runway 26, clear land.
0: Land 26, runway 63 X-ray Lima, and the latest flyby, please.
1: Broken at 300.

0: Tower, T6 at Charlie, request access to the service road to Bravo.
1: Stand by, one.
2: Stand by, Richard Skip.
1: Alright, 6 Jackson Lima from the end, backtrack, Vicket Alpha, stand 1 Lima with Marshall. 182 at the end, backtrack Alpha, stand 1 Lima, Ryanair 6 for Rachel Lima.
2: Rescue 6, Tower, say that message again.
0: Tower, Rescue 6 at Charlie, request access to the service road to go to Bravo.
1: Yeah, it's approved.
0: Proceed on Rescue 6.
3: Breach 4143, Sun Control, good day, identified. Continue climb to flight level 240 when ready, cleared to go bow.
1: Continue climb, flight level 240, take in direct view.
3: Direct to go bow, sir, Delta, Oscar, Golf, Alpha, Lima.
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0: 3 Max 9 and Yankee Tango, Sun and Control, good day, you are identified.
1: Currency checks out Bravo 1, permission to proceed on to vacate via Bravo.
2: Rescue 6 is just using the service over to go over Bravo, is it?
1: Yeah, just to vacate Bravo.
2: Yeah, that's first.
1: Proceed on Rescue 6.
0: That's 4-5, continue present 7. Delta 4-5, continue on your present heading, that is radar heading.
3: Alright, present heading, Delta 45.
0: New Max 9 Yankee Tango Shannon, continue present heading.
4: Ryanair
0: 62 Hotel Tango Shannon Control, good day, you are identified. Continue descent to flight level 100.

0: That's a 4575, clear flight level 320.
1: 5320, level 45.
0: 2 MAX 9 or Yankee Tango, descend, clear flight level 170.
2: Descend, flight level 170, clear MAX 9 or Yankee Tango.
1: Park service 4143, just want to let you know we'll be climbing out at 255 knots for performance.
0: 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No ATC speed restriction or climb restriction.
1: Reach 4143.
0: Max 9 Yankee Tango, resume on navigation, take off.
2: Take off, the next 9 Yankee Tango.

0: Delta 45 confirms cleared flight level 320.
1: Yeah, we're cleared to flight level 320, Delta 45.
0: And Delta 45 cleared also now. On navigation, Resno.
1: Direct Resno, Delta 45.
2: Down the road to Chemlock 1 Echo November, we're passing 105, climbing flight level 160.
0: Chemlock 1 Echo November, sounding control, good day, you are identified, route to Resno. 4143, sounding climb to flight level 280.
2: Climb flight level 280, for reach 4143.
0: Ryanair 62, Hotel Tango, clear to give us.
3: Go, Ryanair 62, Hotel Tango.
0: Chemlock 1 Echo November, sounding climb to flight level 300.
2: Climb flight level 300, Chemlock 1 Echo November.

0: Lieutenant Control, November 355 Zulu Bravo, 32-6 for 200.
1: November 355 Zulu Bravo, Shannon Control, good day. You are identified. Descend to flight level 80.
0: Descend to flight level 80, 355 Zulu Bravo.
1: November 355 Zulu Bravo, cleared to Derek.
0: Clear to Derek, 355 Zulu Bravo.
1: Delta 45, contact Shannon Control, phase 134.260. Good day.
0: 34260, Delta 45, thank you.
2: Ryanair
1: 77 Tango Golf, 3,205 miles, Ryanair 77 Tango Golf, good day, you are identified, continue to climb to flight level 270.
2: Climb flight level 270, Ryanair 77 Tango Golf.
1: Ryanair 77 Tango Golf, Shannon, when ready, you are cleared to Tulsa direct.
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3: Connacht, Rhino 190 Yankee, requesting latest weather, please.
4: Rhino 190 Yankee, tower, temperature wind 180 degrees, 15 knots, 26 in use, temperatures plus 15, QNH 1015, runway surface conditions wet.
3: Roger, that's all copied, Rhino 190 Yankee.
5: Yeah, 410, score, 4, 4, 4, 4, 4, 4, 4, 4, 4, 4, 4, 4, 4, 4, 4, 4, 4, 4, 4, 4, 4, 4, 4, 4, 4, 4, 4, 4, 4, 4, 4, 4, 4, 4, 4, 4, 4, 4, 4, 4, 4, 4, 4, 4, 4, 4, 4, 4, 4, 4, 4, 4, 4, 4, 4, 4, 4, 4, 4, 4, 4, 4, 4, 4, 4, 4, 4, 4, 4, 4, 4, 4, 4, 4, 4, 4, 4, 4, 4, 4, 4, 4, 4, 4, 4, 4, 4, 4, 4, 4, 4, 4, 4, 4, 4, 4, 4, 4, 4, 4, 4, 4, 4, 4, 4, 4, 4, 4, 4, 4, 4, 4, 4, 4, 4, 4, 4, 4, 4, 4, 4, 4, 4

0: Sergeant, is Austin Wayne 506, can we get the next weather, please?
1: Air 3-1 Mike X, I sound in control, good day, you are at N5.
2: 5,000 meters in some light drizzle and mist. Few cloud, 200 feet, broken 300 feet. Temperatures 1.5, dew point 1.5, QNH 1015. 9 expect an ILS Zulu. Use the option of a Cat 1 or a Cat 2 onto 2.6. Runway surface condition is wet.
0: Okay, that's all copied. QNH 1015. So can you say the cloud base again, please, for 105
2: seconds? Hey, from the moment, few 200 feet, broken 300 feet.
0: Okay, and just confirm the wind is 170 at 12.
2: Affirm, it's been picked up though, up and down for the day, so it's been gusting about 22.
0: Okay, and has that been the same direction as well,
2: Affirm.
0: Thank you. We'll speak to the one.
2: Pleasure.

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2: 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Continue climb, fifth flight level 240.
3: Continue climb, flight level 240, Air Transat 231.
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1: Roger.

0: Yeah, hello, Ryanair. This is 1321. This is the FedEx Harbour.
1: Ryanair 7132, showing control. Good day. You are identified. Climb first flight level 280. November 355, Zulu Bravo, contact approach 121.405. Good day.
2: 121.405, 375, Zulu Bravo. Goodbye.
1: Air Transat 231, showing sign, fifth flight level 280.
3: Contact about 280, Air Transat 231.

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1: do the vector shun and descend to flight level 100.
0: Descend level 100,
2: Shannon, Gemini 4 to Delta, just passed LBOP and request descent. Flight level 80, Gemini 4, 3 Delta.

0: Kingstone 42 Delta, you're cleared to the Delta Lima 106. Gemstone 42 Delta, summon.
1: Go ahead, Gemstone 42 Delta.
0: Okay, you're cleared to the Delta Lima 106.
1: Clear Delta Lima 106. We're happy to continue the Caribbean, Gemstone 42 Delta.
0: Okay, so you can let them know on the Donegal frequency 129.805, your radar service is now terminated.
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1: Flight level 100, we give you 320 knots on the message to Ryanair 56.
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2: Today, Shamrock 1 Alpha Charlie, passing 2,100 feet, 5,000 Abbey 3 Bravo.
0: Shamrock 1 Alpha Charlie, standing control, good day, you are identified. Continue climb to flight level 240.
2: Continue to climb flight level 240, Shamrock 1 Alpha Charlie, any speed restriction?
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1: 130.705, positive to me.

0: Tower, Fire Zulu Victor, weather's turning for 100 and inbound Hexburg.
1: Fire Zulu Victor, Connor Tower, good afternoon, continue Hexburg, expect ILS Zulu 26, and just check your DME.
0: Continue Hexburg, runway, sorry, ILS runway 26. And the DME is 30 miles from Colombia on the radio 1085.
1: Five Zulu Victor, Roger, continue to send 5,000 feet, QNH 1015, next report established in the door closer.
0: Okay, continue to send 5,000 feet, QNH 1015, we'll cut right there, 5 Zulu Victor.

0: The Tarana 5 Victor, can you just say again the next report, please?
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0: Roger, welcome, Tarana 5 Victor, thanks.

0: 6 November Juliet, continue descent to flight level 80.
1: Descent flight level 80, over Juliet.
2: That's our 5-0 Victor, can we get a weather update, please?
3: 5-0 Victor, firm wind at the moment, 180 degrees, 14 gust and 24. Visibility is 3,000 metres in some light drizzle and mist. Cloud scatter 200, overcast 300. Temperatures 15, dew point 15. QNH remains 1015.
2: Good, let's copy, 1015, runner 5-0 Victor. Runner 19 is Sierra Yankee, request departure for East Midlands.
3: Runner 19 Sierra Yankee, clear contact East Midlands, Elgux 1 Bravo. Flight level 90, squawk 4231.
2: Get to Elgux 1 Bravo, departure flight level 90, squawk 2, corrections 4231, Rhino 192 Yankee.
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1: 5, Zeta Victor, descend 3,000 feet, cleared ILS Zulu 26, report 5, DME.
0: Descend 3,000 feet, check, Zulu 26, walk over, Arona 5, Zeta Victor.

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0: Flashing 5, Stern's line is positive.
1: Alright, 5 Zulu, Victor surface wind 190 degrees, 14 max 24 knots, runway 26, clear land.
0: 26, clear to land, runway 5 Zulu.
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3: Shannon, g'day, John Ross, 4.5 kilo, descending flight level 200, inbound wanted, 290 knots, exactly.
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6: Start approved with the Marshaller, Ryanair 190 Yankee.
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0: Ryanair 77 Kilo Alpha, sounding control. Good day. I identified the descent just by level 140.
1: Level 140, Ryanair 77 Kilo Alpha. And I was wondering if you could give a direct about your possible.
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0: Ryanair 77 Kilo Alpha, continue descent to flight level 100.

0: 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Good day.
1: 119 or 905, 77 Kilo Alpha, please.

Again, it's going through Whiskey out of flight level 110 for flight level 160. Scenic Lion, flight level 280 to Red Moon, Shamrock 1.

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1: Right, Alpha, backtrack lineup and wait runway 26. So Runway 190 Yankee.
2: 3,325.
3: This is at 827 control identified. Continue climb, shift flight level 240, cleared Nevin direct.
2: Correct, Nevin, climb flight level 240. 827.
4: That's a 07 Victor, Shannon information. Shannon Aerodrome, Hewitt H1017 hectopascals, known on traffic in the FBR to effect. Report north of Charleville.
2: Hewitt H1017 and report north of Charleville, FBR 07.

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0: Tango Day, stem of 93 Tango, a passing flight level 325, flight level 200 inbound, 1
1: Sunmark 903 Tango, sun and control, do you discharge identified?

0: Ryanair 68 Alpha Bravo, standing control, identified you send test flight level 130.
1: Six Nostromo 26, clear for takeoff.
2: Romeo 26, clear for takeoff, Ryanair 190 Sierra Yankee.

Ryanair 4684, Sun Control identified. Continue climb, surf flight level 2900.

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1: 131.150, jet 827, final.
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1: 119 decimal 075, runway 19 Sierra Yankee, good
0: day. And rescue 6 towers, just check your beacons.
2: Manor 68 Alpha Bravo, continue descent, set flight level 60 Shannon transition level. Shamrock 903 Tango Dublin, please 135.655.
0: 135.655, Shamrock
1: 93. Good afternoon, Ryanair 19 Sierra Yankee on an Elgux 1 Bravo departure, passing 4,700 feet, climbing flight level 90, squawking 4231 with IDEM. Climb flight level 240, Ryanair 19 Sierra Yankee.

0: at 68 Alpha Bravo, contact Terry Tower. 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Your radar service is now terminated. 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
1: 123.330, that's Florida, 6 Alpha Bravo.
0: Sierra Yankee, I can't remember if I cleared the direct to Folsom, but you have that now.
2: Yeah, we are cleared direct to Folsom, you did, yeah. Thank you very much, Ryanair 19 Sierra Yankee.
1: Warner Shannon, good afternoon, Shannon, United 216, Alpha, flight level 110. Climbing flight level 1603. Continue climb on the circuit 20 United 2. Our radar heading, heading on 270 United 2.
2: Sorry, runway 19 Sierra Yankee. Yeah, right, radar heading then 108, runway 19 Sierra Yankee.
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0: Tower. The turbulence reports in the climb for Unit 316. United 316, copy all, thank you.
1: United 316, you could report to heading at Shannon Control 134.260. They may have more information for you.
0: Okay, we'll switch to Shannon Control 134.260, copy all, thanks, United 316. United 316, we'll call.
2: .260 with a heading right now, 190. Can you come out?
3: And request license there for information.
4: Alright, 1 Echo November Tower, wind is 180 degrees, 14 knots, 26 in use, temperatures plus 15, QNH 1015, runway surface condition is wet.
3: QNH 1015, runway 26, right now, 8 Echo November.
1: Ryanair 1 6 1 Bravo, climb 5th flight level 230.
5: 3 Alpha Yankee, 7 flight level 200, 3 Alpha Yankee, 7 flight level 140, and route 2 Gillard, please. 7
3: Bravo 140,

0: 81 Echo November, request clearance to Luton.
1: Delta Bravo Juliet Kilo Papa Shunning Control identified. Find test flight level 300, cleared to Nevin.
2: Delta Bravo 300, inbound Nevin Delta, Kilo Papa, thank you.
1: Shamrock 581 Dublin, please. 135.655 slant. Shamrock 581 Shunning Control.
2: Sorry, Shannon, go ahead.
1: Dublin X, please. 135.655. Air 161 Bravo, climb test flight level 270.
2: 270,

Shannon, good day. Shamrock 977. We're passing 129. Our climbing flight level 160. Direct Sarah. Direct Revenue, climb flight level 240. Shamrock 977.

0: Air 161 Bravo, sign fifth flight level 310.
1: Level 310, Air 161 Bravo.
0: Shamrock 9877, climb fifth flight level 260.
2: Climb flight level 260, Shamrock 977.

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2: 9-5-4-5-0, on the runway head.
3: Shamrock 1 Lima Hotel, standing control identified. Continue climb to flight level 240, clear to 2 Venice.
2: Climb level 240, direct Venice, Shamrock 1 Lima.

0: Park, One Lima Hotel, San Francisco. That will go automatically, sir, as you reach the high-level sectors. Ryanair 9 or Charlie Alpha, Sunny Control, good day, you are identified. Continue flying to flight level 190.
1: That's level 190,
0: right? Nice, Charlie Alpha. Shamrock 1 Lima Hotel, this is Sunny Control, testing backup frequency, how do you read?
1: 5-5, Shamrock 1 Lima Hotel.
0: And 5-5 also, thank you, sir.
2: 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And QNH is 1017 next past hours. I'm ready, your estimate for what?
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0: Ryanair 9 is Charlie Alpha. Continue present heading. Report that heading.
1: Okay, present heading. The new heading is 0370 degrees. Ryanair 9, Charlie Alpha.
0: 037 radar heading. Thank you.
1: No problem.
0: Denmark 1 at Lima Hotel. Continue climb to flight level 300.
2: Climb level 300.

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2: Niner Charlie Alpha, report to heading phase 2, shunt control 134.630, song report.
0: 134.630, thanks for that, will do, Renner, 9 Charlie Alpha, bye-bye.

0: Atlanta, good afternoon, the Ryanair 4825-200-BAR, my information, Oscar, correct, 5019.
1: Ryanair 4825, standing control, identified, continue descent to flight level 100.
0: Continue descent to flight level 100, Ryanair 4825.

0: Tamarack 8, Tango Golf, hello again. Santa Grotto 240, let go.
1: Okay, Tango Golf, 7 Patrol, good day, 2 identified. Continued defense flight level 140.
0: Defense flight level 140, sir.
1: Stand by for that, and are you assigned a speed?
0: 280 or greater, I think.
1: That's top, thank you.

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1: 119.075, good day, Ryanair, 8 Echo November. Shannon, good afternoon, Ryanair, 8 Echo November, on the Elgrit 1 Bravo departure. Passing at flight level 62, climbing flight level 90, squawking 6011. Flight level 230, direct Botham, around 81 Echo November.
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2: Ryanair 4825, thanks for that. Ryanair 8 Tango Golf, descend to level 110.
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2: Chamber Gate Tango Golf, descend to flight level 110. Air France 3, Charlie Delta, Shannon.
4: Yes, just one for that C2A, Charlie Delta.
2: Air France 3, Charlie Delta, you are identified, descend to flight level 140.
4: Descending level 140, okay, C2A.

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0: Shannon, good day. Shamrock 989, direct Sarah, passing side level 90, off Shamrock side level 162.
1: 989, Shannon Patrol, good day to you. Identified, continue climbing to flight level 280.
0: Shamrock side level 280, Shamrock 989.

0: to CD6, we're out of flight level 604, flight level 200.
1: Chesapeake 86, shining to take from your squawk.
0: We're squawking 3615 for Chesapeake 86.
1: Chesapeake 86, you are identified and climb to level 240, clear to Delgo.
0: I fly level 240, direct to Delgo.
2: Control,
1: afternoon, ISO 419, level 83, for level 16. ISO 419, shining the day, identified.

0: 3D69 2500.
1: All right, flight level 300 for jet speed 86. And we tried to pick up our RCL via ATS, but we need to revert to voice. Will I get that with you, or do you have another frequency for me for that?
0: No, you can try second test, 127.9.
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0: Control, November 355, Zulu Bravo, 3100, climbing 5000.
1: November 355, Zulu Bravo, Shining Day, identified. Climb to 240, cleared to Limerick.
0: 240, direct to Limerick, 355, Zulu Bravo.
1: Right there, 419er, climb to 280.
2: Climb to 280, right there, 419.

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1: 131, decimal, did you say 1150?
0: Affirmative.

0: After 07 Victor for zone entry, contact Waterford Tower and 129.850.
1: Here's a picture spot over the weekend, just turn before the control, the control zone entry, back to course.
0: After 07 Victor, okay, that's copied. If the remaining clear, you can report on track to course.
1: The report on track to course after 07 Victor.

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0: Semma 70 kilo passing 106 climbing flight level 160 direct heading.
1: Semma 70 kilo shining today identified. Climb flight level 240 unrestricted.
0: Climb flight level 240 unrestricted. Semma 70 kilo.
2: Shannon, hello, Channing 49 Delta, climbing 150, passing 144, and direct to Vega. Climb level 280, clear to Delta, expect 94 Delta.

Virgin 342 Hotel, climb to flight level 310. Shamrock 70 kilo, climb to level 280.

0: Tango Lima, on the Shannon 3 Bravo departure, passing out to 3,000 feet, running out to 4,000 feet.
1: Right, away then, Tango Lima, Shannon, good day. Cloud, you have flight level 130 and confirm this walk. Right, away then, Tango Lima, you are identified.

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1: 134, 630, Legend 342 Hotel, bye bye.
0: Ryanair 8 and Tango Lima, cleared right turn to Bofin.
2: Right, sir, Bofin 189, Legend.
0: Ryanair 8 and Tango Lima, climb to hover 230. Ryanair 8 and Tango Lima, climb to fly level 230.
3: Shannon, good afternoon, Shannon 78 Lima, climb for 160 to Pelly, pass level 80.
0: Shannon 78 Lima, Shannon, good day, identified. Climb to level 240, 1 restricted.

0: Center, Charlie Golf Lima, Mike Mike descending, flight level 230.
1: Charlie Golf Lima, Mike Mike, Shining Good Day, identified. Descend to flight level 80.
0: Descend to flight level 80, Charlie Mike Mike.

0: activity. Maintain 2 knots of greater in the climb.
1: 2 knots of greater in the climb.
0: 780 Lima climbs over 260.
1: Climbs out of 260,
0: 780. 89 Tango Lima climbs over 250. Shamrock 77, Charlie Shannon, said you calling?
1: Ryanair 7 Golf Juliet
0: Channel, good day, identify that. Keep the speed and climb to over 240.

0: 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Low 777, Charlie Papa 76 for flight number 160, direct heading.
1: 777, Charlie, good day. Identified 9 November 240 on restricted.

0: Ryanair 7 Golf, Juliet, continue your present heading under heading cyber 260. Tamarack 78 Lima, continue your present heading. Shamrock 78 Lima, report your speed and heading to Shannon Control 134, decimal 260.
1: 34260, Shamrock 78 Lima,
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0: Delta 155 with you climbing through 5,600 for flight level 160.
1: Delta 155, Shining Good Day, identified climb to level 240, unrestricted, clear to Pickle.
0: 240, climb to and direct to Pickle, Delta 155.

0: 9827, pass 42 for 90 to Arnold.
1: Ryanair 9827, Charlie, identified climb to flight level 230 and 0 to Tota.
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0: 07 Big Bear, contact car approach 119er, that's 19er.
1: 119, 0957, contact approach. 0155, you have a 282.

0: sir. Good afternoon, yeah. 6 Charlie November, 240, I think 270 on Sydney.
1: Well, the 6 Charlie November, shining good day, identified descend to number 170.
0: Descend 5170, yeah. Shining good day.
2: Shining good day, Shamrock 708 out of flight mode 113 for flight mode 160 to Winoku.
1: Shamrock 708, shining good day, identified client to flight number 240 on Sydney.
2: Flight number 240 on Sydney. Shamrock 708.

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1: 34260, via Delta 155.
0: Shamrock 708, climb to over 280.
2: Outside level 280, Shamrock 708.

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1: Shama 5-8 Papa Shanti, good day, identified, cleared to Durham.
0: Durham, Shama 5-8 Papa.

0: Victor, November 3-9er, Alpha Victor, setting flight level 82 to flight level 10 on the heading 300.
1: November 3-9, Alpha Victor, shining good day, identified. Confirm requested levels.
0: Okay, confirming at flight level 10, November 3-9er, Alpha Victor.
1: November 3-9, Alpha Victor, roger, flight level 170 and cleared right turn direct to position helic.
0: Here, flight level 170 and right turn direct helic, November 3-9er, Alpha Victor.
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0: Roger that. Turn left heading 065.
1: Left turn heading 065. 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
0: The heading is to avoid interference.
1: 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Running now, left turn 065, number 39 RFS.

0: I know 6 feet to passage heading the day identified. Continue passing the heading on, heading climb number 240.
1: The heading climb 240, 6 feet above.
0: Challenger, Mitch, Shamrock 3, ATC, standing climb number 220. Shamrock 3, Whiskey, Challenger Day identified. Attempt to level 80.
1: Identified level 80, Shamrock 3, Whiskey.

0: 24 Alpha, descending to level 220,
1: Fraction 024 Alpha, shining the day, identified, descend to flight level 80.
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0: Liner 885 Romeo, Shining, good day, identified. Climb 2000 29.
1: 2900,

0: Taxi near 560, Channing Good Day, identified climb 2502 T0.
1: Climb flight number 2 T0, taxi near 560.

0: 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Fraction 05, Fraction
1: 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Fraction 270, thanks, 5.

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1: Southern Air Corps 112, Rare Barn Command on now with 5COB, route 2 Burr, County off the estimated there in plane 55. Standard for, we've 1017.

0: Ryanair 56, Juliet Yankee Channel, good day. Identified clients, flight number 230. Ryanair 56, Juliet Yankee, clear to let go.
1: Back to let go.
0: Air 412, is information, that's all copied. Subject unit H1016, back to Pascal. No known traffic effect on route 2 car, you can report car.
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0: Got it all right, Andrew, 432. 130 about to Wilson.
1: Right, 6432 is having a day identified. Clive, you have a 230.
0: Have a 230, right, 6432.
2: November 449, Charlie, Shannon Formation, are you intending to remain clear of the Shannon zone and control the airspace?
0: We were, but looking at that, we'd like to transfer the zone if possible, time to go towards the Tampa West.
2: November 449, Charlie, that's copied. I'll talk to the tower. You can report approaching the zone.
0: Approaching the zone will do. Fine, Charlie.

0: Aircore, what was this? Aircore 1-2, John Friday. Aircore 1-2 is overhead to say that I'm on for temporary closure. Aircore 1-1-2, thank you, time 1-4-5.
1: Fox,
0: Tango Day, identified flags number 240 on your side.
1: I'm on sector level 240, Ryanair 3, Fox, Fox.
2: Very good afternoon, Ryanair, one unit from Papa, request weather, please.
3: One unit from Papa, Connor Tower, afternoon, surface wind 200 degrees, 17 knots. Visibility is 7,000 metres in a light drizzle. Clouds scattered 400 feet, broken 600 feet. Temperatures 15, 2.15. QNH is 1014. And expect an ILS suited from Hexpo for 26. Runway surface condition wet.
2: Copy, QNH 1014. Expect ILS suited runway 26. One year from that. And is it camera?
3: You have the option. We're set up for CAT2 if you like.
2: Roger, copy that. We'll come back to you around 1 year from that. Thank you.

San Luis Summit, Mount Charlie Judy, climbing flag 1600. On the 6th climb, they have level 2400, Mount Charlie Judy.

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0: Bravo Romeo 184, Bear Papa, turn the flight level 650 direct, Henderson.
1: Right, and William from Papa, shall I good day, identify descend 2200.
0: 2200, Romeo 184, sir.

0: Channel 19 in November. Climb to Papa 260.
1: Papa 260, I joined Mike in November.
0: Right now, where are you from, Papa? Descend to Papa 100.
2: Descend to Papa 100, right now, 1 meter, Papa.

0: Ryan, we're in the compound back contact Connor Tower 130 decimal 705 radar service terminate.
1: 130 decimal 705 radar terminate. Ryan, I want you to go by the way.
2: Hello, Ryanair 1 Uniform Papa, descend to flight level 100, direct Hexa, QNH 1014, and we are 091, 47 miles from Connacht 3R.
3: 1 Uniform Papa, Connacht Tower, again, continue Hexa, expect Isla Sulu 26, descend flight level 80, and report 30, Connacht DME.
2: Isla Sulu, 26, descend flight level 80, and 30, DME. And what's the latest weather in Connacht Ryanair 1 Uniform Papa?
3: At the moment, cloud is few, 300, scattered 400, and broken at 600. Visibility is 4,000 metres, mist and light drizzle.
2: Yeah, that's fine, yeah, we'll do a CAT 1 Ryanair 1 Uniform Papa.

0: and Connacht very good after a runner, 4151.
1: 4151, Connacht Target.
0: Yeah, we're just listening and we heard the weather. Do you got the latest wind, please?
1: Firm wind at the moment, 200 degrees, 13 knots.
0: Thank you very much, we'll be with you in the next 15 minutes. Thanks very much.
1: Roger.

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1: One uniform Papa to 10,000 feet, QNH 1014, report establishing the localizer.
0: Send 5,000 feet, QNH 1014, I'll book Ryanair, one uniform Papa.
2: November 449, Charlie, contact the tower 118, decimal 705.
3: 118705, 9 corner, Charlie, bye-bye.

Sound Hello, Tonic 56, Papa Sierra is climbing flight level 150, direct takeoff. Climb flight level 300, Tonic 56, Papa Sierra.

0: Shermer 7 Echo Golf, passing level 53, standing level 90 of the Golf.
1: Shermer 7 Echo Golf, standing good day, identified. Climb to level 230, clear to Everett.
0: Climb flight level 230 to Everett, Shermer 7 Echo Golf.

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1: Rhino 1 Uniform Papa, surface wind 190 degrees, 15 knots, runway 26, clear land.
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2: Ryanair 24 uniform Delta, shining good day identified. Descend to flight level 200.
1: Level 200, Ryanair 24 uniform Delta.

0: very good afternoon, runner 4151, descending flight level 240, speed 270 on 260 on conversion, inbound to Expo.
1: Runner 4151, shining good day, you are identified, descend to flight level 140.
0: Descend 140, runner 4151.

0: Air front 57 Delta Bravo, shining good day, identified. Sergeant number 290, clear to Norda. Ryanair 4151, turn right heading 345.
1: Right heading 345, Ryanair 4151.

0: Charlie, good evening. We're 8 miles west of Abbeyville, operating over in Lockwood,
1: I come into Delta Delta Charlie, hello to you. This northern QNH is 1014 hectopascals, no known classes to effect, report leaving the frequency.
0: 1014, I will follow Delta Delta. Charlie, hello again. The morning Charlie, thank you for your central west over.
1: 449 Charlie, hello again, and can report approaching the carry control zone. Will you be entering that?
0: We will, yeah. We'll be transferring to the northwest edge.
1: Okay, stand by for transfer.

0: Center, Charlie Golf, Lima Mike, crossing 3,300, climbing 5,000.
1: Charlie Golf, Lima Mike, having a good day, identified. Charlie Mike, climb to flight level at 210, cleared to 2 engine.
0: Climb flight level 210 and clear direct ANZAC. Charlie Mike.
2: China D, China 2 Alpha Papa, passing flight level 136, climbing flight level 150 towards that takeoff.
1: China 2 Alpha Papa, China D, identified, cleared to enter China Control airspace, climbing to flight level 280.
2: Clear to enter, climbing flight level 280, China 2 Alpha Papa.
1: Ryanair 2 for uniform Delta, contact China Tower 130.705, radar service terminated, flight.
3: Echo 271, China QNH 1016, stand by.
1: Ryanair 415, when descent, 2110, speed 239.
0: 213, descent 110, runner 4151.
4: 100, Expo, and we are 42 miles from Connaught. Actually, we're Delta Connaught Tower, good afternoon, continue Expo, expect Isla Sula 26, descend, flight level 80, and report 30, Connaught PME.
5: Level 80, report 30 miles and requesting your latest weather, please. 24 uniform Delta.
4: Roger, surface wind 190 degrees, 14 knots. Visibility is 3,000 litres in some mist and light drizzle cloud, scattered 300 feet, broken at 400 feet. Temperature is 15, dew point 15, QNH 1014, and the runway surface conditions wet.
5: All copied, QNH 1014 on the ILS 26, and we'll call you 30 miles, Ryanair 24 uniform Delta.

0: Right, 2-4 Uniform Delta at 30 miles from Connaught.
1: Right, 2-4 Uniform Delta, descend 5,000 feet, QNH 1014, report established on the localizer.
0: 5,000 feet, 1014, report the localizer, right, 2-4 Uniform Delta.
2: Trainer 3-5 Kilianki, Connaught Tower, good afternoon again, glass weather please.
1: 3-5 Kilianki, Connaught Tower, surface wind 1900 degrees, 16 knots, 26 in use. Temperatures plus 15, QNH is 1014, runway surface condition wet.
2: That's copied, runway 26, QNH 1014, right now, 3-5 Kilianki.

0: 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Climb cover 270.
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0: 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Airspan 57 Delta Bravo, contact London Control, 132-950.
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0: 86 for passing 107 for Houston, flight number 90, that's it, sorry.
1: Tamarack 86 today, climb flight level 240.
0: Climb flight level 240, Tamarack 86.
2: Runner 4151, descend flight level 80.
3: Descend flight level 80, runner 4151.

0: Niner 24 Uniform Delta. We're localized, we're established on ILS 26.
1: Niner 24 Uniform Delta, descend 3,000 feet, cleared ILS Zulu 26, report 5 miles.
0: 3,000 feet, cleared ILS Zulu 26, Wilco Ryanair 24 Uniform Delta.
2: Ryanair 415, 1 feet left, turn now, navigation Hexpo.
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2: Ryanair 4151, Katakana Tower 130, decimal 705, radar service terminate.
3: 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Have a good day.
2: You too.
0: Cut out, very good. Very good afternoon, Ryanair 4151, turning left to Hexpo. Descending flight level at zero, and at the moment we are on radial 078, 33 miles from Connaught.
1: 4151 Connaught Tower, afternoon, continue Hexpo, expect ILS Zulu 26, your number 2, and standby for lower.
0: Hexpo ILS 26 is number 2, runner 4151.
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3: Descend 5,000 feet, QNH 1014, and we'll report establishment on the localizer, Rhino 4151.

0: Hello, reach 4605, flight level 290, descending 250.
1: Reach 4605, Shandere, radar contact. Expect lower in 1 minute.
2: Shandere, low, Shandere, 119, is 126, flying flight level 200, direct level.
1: Shamrock 119, Shanghai Day, radar contact, turning to flight level 300.
2: Flight level 300, Shamrock 119, flight level 340.

0: 4605, descend to flight level 190.
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2: Read 13 knots, runway 26, clear ground.
3: Clear line 26, run at 24 uniform delta. Establish on the localizer, runner 4151.
2: 4151, descend 3,000 feet, clear ILS 026, report 5 miles.
3: 3,000 feet, clear ILS 026, and we'll report 5 miles, runner 4151.

0: past the 61 Alpha, Shannon.
1: Sorry?
0: 61 Alpha, just to let you know, there will be traffic coming out from the Cork zone via Mitchell Sound. It should be 3,000 feet. He's not on frequency yet, tracking northeast. You'll hear him shortly.
1: Good, thanks.
2: Reach 4605, clear 20, C725, level 80.
3: Direct to DRAG and then descent level 80, reach 4605.

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0: Good afternoon, November 461 Sierra Alpha, Squirrel Helicopter from the Old Head to Dolly's Grove, currently 2 miles to the east of Samoy, 3,500 feet, tune H1018 and squawking 2613.
1: November 461 Sierra Alpha, hello to you. The Shannon QNH is 1016, text on Pascal. There's one item off the direction traffic, he's at 2,000 feet, after 61 Alpha, going back to call.
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0: And we're 5 miles, runner 4151.
1: 4151, roger, continue approach, traffic's just vacating.
0: Cantina, runner 4151.

0: Lieutenant information, Echo India, Delta Charlie, and this is Heavy Shotgun. Thank you.
1: Echo India, Delta Charlie, that's copy. Thank you.
2: Reach 4605, contact China Post 121.405.
0: 121.405, reach 4605, okay.
3: Runner 4151, surface wind 200 degrees, 12 knots, runway 26, clear land.
4: Clear to land, 26, runner 4151.
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3: 90, squawk 4235.
5: Agus from Bravo, climb level 90, squawk 4235, runner 35, good day.
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0: 1016, we're just tracking for a Doombag out of Cork, estimating Doombag on the hour.
1: Roger, are you going to remain clear of Shannon Control, though?
0: Hey, firm break clear of Kerry and Shannon, and full stop there.
1: Roger, report Doombag.
0: Doombag.

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1: 35 Kilo Yankee, start is approved with the Marshaller.
0: Start approved with the Marshaller, right now, 35 Kilo Yankee.
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1: 461 Sierra Alpha, affirm, we're showing mode Charlie 2,500 feet.
0: Roger, okay, thanks, 461 Sierra Alpha. There's no traffic around, no?
1: No known traffic in your area.
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0: Yamaha 38 Yankee, fly heading 120 degrees.
1: Heading 120 degrees, Yamaha 38 Yankee.

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1: 449, Charlie, hello to you. Not above 4,000 feet, the Shannon QNH 1016 hectopascal. One item crossing your 12 o'clock is only at 2,000 feet, though, is the exact heli 6.
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0: 44 Michael Charlie, trying to get a radar contact on transition speed 290 knots for Greater.
1: We are existing 2 miles of radar on Earth.
2: Shannon Control, November 200 with Kalima, 282, descending flight level 210, information, Victor, good afternoon.
0: Tower 200 Whiskey Dean, Shannon, good afternoon, radar contact, descend to flight level 80.
2: Set to flight level 80200 Whiskey.
3: So Shannon Control, Jetwing 611, 306, descending 230.
0: Jetwing 611, Shannon, good day, radar contact, descend to flight level 110.
3: Set to flight level 110, 611.
4: Runway 35, Kilo Yankee, Serpentine 190, 0 degrees 15 knots, runway 26, clear for takeoff.
5: Clear for takeoff, runway 26, runway 35, Kilo Yankee.

0: Good day, Channel 7 Alpha Charlie, descending flight level 240, bonus.
1: Turn 7 Alpha Charlie, 7, good day, ready to contact T10 to flight level 200, on transition speed 270 knots to left.
0: T10, flight level 200, and on transition 270 knots to left, Channel 7 Alpha Charlie.
2: Good afternoon, Cargo 63 Alpha, heavy descending flight level 230.
1: Cargo 63 Alpha, 7, good day, ready to contact T10 to flight level 110.
2: Test flight level 110, Cargo 63 Alpha.
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1: Bye. Jetlink 611, descend to flight level 90. Number 200, Whiskey Lima, contact Shannon, approach 121.405.
4: Bye.
5: 21405 135 Kilo Yankee, contact Shannon 119.075 today.
4: 119.075 right now, 35 Kilo Yankee, right? Shannon, good afternoon, right now, 35 Kilo Yankee, LVOX 1 Bravo departure, passing 5. Flight level 53, Control 90, and Scorpion 8. Flight level 150, 35, Kilo Yankee.

0: and a half range, Shamrock 107, passing 130, clear level 160 to anchor.
1: Shamrock 107, Channing Vidi, identified, climb is over 300.
0: Climb flight level 300, 300, Shamrock 107.
1: Shamrock 107, clear to Reznor.
0: Reznor, Shamrock 107, has it?

0: Knock, hello, Ryanair 45, Romeo, Echo. Just requesting the agents if possible.
1: Echo Tower, wind 200 degrees, 16 knots, 26 in use. Temperatures plus 15, QNH 1014. Runway surface conditions west.
0: Thanks very much. And also, can we please request clearance to Stansted, Ryanair 45 Romeo Echo.
1: 45 Romeo Echo, clear Connex Stansted, Elgux 1 Bravo. Fly level 90, squawk 7740.
0: Okay, Stansted, Elgux 1 Bravo, time 90 and squawk 7740, Ryanair 45 Romeo Echo. Thank you.
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0: Affirm, Alpha 14 Alpha.
1: 14 Alpha, roger. Report approaching the boundary, descending QNH 1016, sector passed off.
0: Report approaching the zone boundary, QNH is 1016, Alpha 14 Alpha.

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0: 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Flight time closed.
1: 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Flight time closed at 1610.
0: Thanks, 7 Air call.

0: então muito clarify for you to go back in.
1: That's 14 Alpha. Thank you. Contact Waterford 129, that's mode 850.
0: That's Waterford 129, that's mode 850 after 14 Alpha.
2: Saxon 608, I think that they identified. Descend to flight level 100.
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0: Falconer 60, H, descend to Shannon transition level 560.
1: Descend to Shannon transition level 60, Falconer 60. November 449, Charlie, Shannon. 449, Charlie, you there? 449 Charlie, again, the QNH is 1016. Could I have an estimate for your destination?
2: Which one is on the time? 409 Charlie.
1: Roger, you can report back in the beam port, please.
2: 409 Charlie.
1: Four 449 Charlie, just confirm you're going to Echo India Alpha Hotel. Sorry, it's really hard to read. So say again.
0: Back to there, 608, contact Kerry Tower, 123.330, radar service 7-8.
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0: Standing good evening, Ryanair 89 Delta Juliet, descending style level 240, direction control.
1: Ryanair 89 Delta Juliet, channel good day, identify descend to flight level 100, anchored to give off with left turn.
0: Left level 100, direct to give off, Ryanair 89 Delta Juliet.
2: Channel good day, Ryanair 76, Romeo 236, final 112, climbing 102, peak button.
1: Ryanair 76, Romeo Kilo, channel good day, identify climb to level 230, clear to Bamba.
2: Over 230, direct to Bamba, Ryanair 76, Romeo Kilo.

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0: Good afternoon, Ryanair 1 Whiskey Uniform, stand number 3. Request departure clearance, please.
1: Ryanair 1 Whiskey Uniform, clear Connacht 2, Girona, Elgux 1 Bravo, flight level 90, squawk 5265.
0: Clear to Girona via the Elgux 1 Bravo, initial climb, flight level 90, and squawk 5265, Ryanair 1 Whiskey Uniform.
1: You're back correct.
2: Fractionator 6 Passage having the day identified. Climb to flight level 190.
3: Flight level 190.
4: Hello, command 59, turn level 240, level Violet.
2: Shamrock 859 having good day identified. Continue descent to level 140. Fractionator 6 Passage, turn left under the heading of 120.
3: Heading 120.

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0: November 449 Charlie, 7.
1: Charlie,
0: 449 Charlie, yes. Squawk now 0425.
1: Squawk 0425, all right.
0: 9 Charlie, Dublin Information, 1185. Good day.
2: 84
0: Alpha, hello again. You can report for Alpha Air, no known traffic to effect.
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0: Flying a 520 Tango Tango J identified, descend to flight level 80.
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0: Tango 18 Kilo, descend to level 100 and contact Cork Approach 119905.
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2: 119.075, Ryanair 45, runway echo, thank you.
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0: 119.075. Thanks again. 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

0: Cameron, hello, Ryanair, 45 Romeo Echo, passing 58, climbing 90 on the Elgox departure. Booking 7740, Ryanair, 45 Romeo Echo.
1: Ryanair, 45 Romeo Echo, Shannon, identified, climb flight level 230, cleared both.
0: Climb 230, cleared both from Ryanair, 45 Romeo Echo.

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3: 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Golf Fox, India Tango Charlie, Shannon, descend to flight level 140.
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2: 11405,
3: Ryanair 701.
4: Ryanair 1 Whiskey Uniform, surface wind 210 degrees 13 knots, runway 26, clear for takeoff.
0: Runway 26, clear for takeoff, Ryanair 1 Whiskey Uniform.

0: Rhino Raptor 1, Shannon identified, descend to flight level 130.
1: Flight level 130, Rhino 701.
2: Shannon, good evening, the Oscar Oscar, Hotel Romeo Golf, descending level 250, Egan.
0: Oscar Oscar, Hotel Romeo Golf, Shannon identified, New Deacon 2 Delta, arrival runway 24.
2: Deacon 2 Delta, custody arrival and runway 24, Oscar Romeo Golf.
0: Rhino 45 Romeo Echo climbs flight level 290.
3: Climb 290, Rhino 45 Romeo Echo.

0: 2800, climbing 90, Ryanair 1 Whiskey Uniform.
1: 1 Whiskey Uniform, contact Shannon, 119.075, good day.
0: 119.075, Ryanair 1 Whiskey Uniform, have a good day, bye. Lieutenant Ryanair 1 Whiskey Uniform, good evening. Passing 4200, climbing 90 on the Elgox 1 Bravo.
2: Ryanair 1 Whiskey Uniform, Shannon confirms clock.
0: 5265, Ryanair 1 Whiskey Uniform.
2: Ryanair 1 Whiskey Uniform, Shannon, now identified, climb to flight level 150.
0: Climb 150, Ryanair 1 Whiskey Uniform.
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0: Rhino 701, descend to flight level 60, Shannon transition up.
1: Descend flight level 60, Rhino 701.
0: Oscar, Oscar Hotel, Romeo Golf, descend to flight level 100.
2: Descend to level 100, Oscar, Romeo Golf.

0: Ryanair 1, Whiskey Uniform, climb flight level 270.
1: Climb 270, Ryanair 1, Whiskey Uniform.
2: Challenger today, Ryanair 69, Kilo Fox, 137, climbing 160 to Sally, progressing to 40 degrees.
0: Ryanair 69, Kilo Fox, Shannon, identify climb to flight level 200.
2: Climb flight level 200, Ryanair 69, Kilo Fox. Would you prefer to stick at 200, so please?
0: No, say again your requested level.
2: 240, but 200 is fine for us, that's the geo ladder.
0: Okay, I'll see what I can do. I should be able to give you higher in a couple of minutes.

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0: Oscar Oscar Hotel Romeo Golf, descend to flight level 80, Hunter Shannon approach 121.405 today.
1: Descend to flight level 80, 121.405. Next man, I'm greeting Oscar Romeo Golf.

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2: 1016, 1900 feet, just secure Zek 31 now. And down to the floor, should be there in 2 months.
3: Roger, is that a temporary closure or full stop?
2: I've been full stop for a while, I'm not sure what time I was there at. We're really going to steal back from there now.
3: Roger, you can report leaving the 60, thanks.

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1: Roger, thank you. Talk to you again.
0: Cheers, thank you.
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1: Flyer 3 Mike Alpha Shannon identified descent flight level 200.
0: About 200 Mike 2 1 Alpha. We're happy to put a descent upon it.
1: 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Clear to Sierra.
0: Thank you, Sierra. 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
2: Hello, Shama 49. Delta descending flight level 230. Max speed is 290 knots. Frequency identified 285.
1: Shama 49 Delta, Shannon identified.
0: Six 9 Kilo Fox, question up.
1: Ryanair 69 Kilo Fox, Shannon descend flight level 100.
0: Descend flight level 100, Ryanair 69 Kilo Fox.
1: Shamrock 49 Delta, can you reduce speed please 270 knots or less?
0: 270 or less, Shamrock 49 Delta.
1: Rhino 69 Kilo Foxtrot, descend to flight level 60, Shannon transition level.
0: Descend flight level 60, Rhino 69 Kilo Foxtrot.

0: Thank you, Ryanair 405,
1: Yankee Farm, Shanghai. Ryanair 405, Yankee Farm, Shanghai. Identify time to flight level 250.
0: Flight level 250, Ryanair 405, Yankee Farm.

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1: Roger, you can make a call every 30 minutes, so what's for you? 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
0: That works. We're also watching which post on. If you need to find out where we are, there's a way to get 115.
1: Dog copy, thank you.
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2: 97, passing level 110, bus please follow.
3: 57 Alpha, Shannon, identify to Lippy, climb flight level 210.
2: Direct to Lippy, thank you, climb level 210, 57 Alpha.
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1: 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Shannon, UNH 1016, Sector Pascal. UNH 1016, airborne
2: head of Atherton, this time raising to drop Shambo, the overhead at time 1706, air call 112.
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2: 112.
1: And you report from Shambo, this next traffic.
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3: Jetlinks 611, Shannon identified, cleared to Abigail, stand by for house.
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3: City 70 Alpha, climb flight level 270.
2: My following 270, City 70.
3: Jetlink 611, Shannon, climb to flight level 150.
2: Level 150,

0: 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Good day.
1: 134.630, Ryanair 405 Uniform.
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1: 57 Alpha.
0: Well, unfortunately, we're running a bit late. Is any more direct route available at any time?
1: 57 Alpha, you can make that request to Shannon now on 134.630. Good day.
0: 3463. Thanks. Have a good day. 57 Alpha.
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0: Negative, Ryanair 41, this is Mike. Descent from CC's lap up.
1: Ryanair 41 with Mike Shannon, identify to Baffle 1 Romeo, arrival runway 16.
0: Baffle 1, Ryanair 16, Ryanair 41.
1: Ryanair 41, Whiskey Mike, descend to flight level 100.
0: Descent

0: Blue Max 6958, stand in, confirmed for.
1: Blue Max 6958, stand in, identified, climb flight level 270.
0: Apollo 270, Blue Max 6958.

0: 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Good night.
1: 34630. Pushcart 115,
0: that's copied. No known traffic.

0: 0-0 with FEMA, 2700, climbing 5000, good down.
1: November 200 with Kilima, Shannon, identified. Here to Liffey, climb flight level 130.
0: Liffey, flight level 130,

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1: 34630, the right is not in this one.
0: Ryanair 41, Whiskey Mike, clear to give all.
1: Clear to give all, Ryanair 41.
0: November 200 Whiskey Lima, climb flight level 230.
2: Climb flight level 230.

0: 6-0-8,
1: Shannon confirms Cork.
0: And we are squawking 1-4-0-2, Saxonair 608,
1: Shannon identified, climb to flight level 270.
0: Climb flight level 270, Saxonair 608.

0: 200 with helium and climb flight level 290.
1: Climb flight level 290, 100.
2: And then J-Star 115, good afternoon, descending 220, Tobin.
0: J-Star 115, it's Shannon identified. J-Star 115, descend flight level 80.
2: Descend flight level 80, J-Star 115.
0: Ryanair 41 Whiskey Mike, contact Cork 119.905 today.
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1: Right. Miles. Saturday, 8 miles to run.
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0: 10 Cathedral Low, Ryanair 31, Foxtrot 3C, passing level 309, descending 250, Sovix.
1: Ryanair 31, Foxtrot 3C, Shannon identified with Sovix 1, Romeo arrival, runway 16, descend to flight level 110.
0: Descend 110, Sovix 1, Romeo arrival, runway 16, 31, Foxtrot 3C.

0: Shannon, hello, it's Arthur Grant, thanks to it. We're descending to flight level 250, looking towards Elko.
1: Alpha 928 Echo, Shannon identified and see Echo 1, Romeo arrival, runway 16.
0: Alpha 1, Romeo arrival, runway 16, Arthur Grant, 928.
1: And Alpha 928 Echo, Shannon, continue present heading, descend to flight level 200. Ryanair 31 Fox Whiskey cleared to Tirok.
2: Clear Tirok, Ryanair 31 Fox Whiskey.

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Air 4112, Shannon. 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

0: Leaving Shamrock 832, we're passing flight level 100, passing flight level 170, attention.
1: Shamrock 832, Shannon identified, climbed flight level 270 and cleared to AVSAC.
0: To AVSAC and climbed flight level 270, Shamrock 832.

0: Shannon, American 325, out of 28.5 for flight level 210, direct to Oshkosh.
1: American 325, Shannon, identified. Descent to flight level 170.
0: Flight level 170, and I'm assuming you're aware that we are a divert for a medical emergency.
1: We are aware, and we've passed the details to Dublin.
0: We appreciate that. Thank you so much.

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1: Flight level 170, 170, Charlie.

American 325, contact Dublin 135.655. Good day.

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0: Echo 112, we lost contact today. We were just north from here, Loch Allen, but we're back at Athlone now, and Shannon short time. Echo 112.
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0: Affirm, flight plan closure, 112.
1: Echo 112, flight plan closed, 1740.

0: Ryanair 7 Juliet Yankee Shaman, confirmed call.
1: That was booking 14451.
0: Ryanair 7 Juliet Yankee Shaman, identified, climbed flight level 230.
1: Flight level 230, Ryanair 7 Juliet Yankee.

0: Control, flight jet 462 is out of 280 for 210, direct to Topiary, we have Zulu.
1: Flight jet 462, Shannon, identify descend to flight 480.
0: 80, flight jet 462.
1: Rhino 7, Juliet, Yankee 32, engine. Rhino 7, Juliet, Yankee.
0: Go ahead, Rhino 7, Juliet, Yankee.
1: Rhino 7, Juliet, Yankee, clear 2, engine.
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0: Rhino 7 Juliet Yankee, climb flight level 310.
2: Flight level 310, Rhino 7 Juliet Yankee.

0: Hello, good evening. My name is Six Foxtrot Hotel on the 10-3, final departure passing now 3,200, climbing 4,000.
1: Rhino 6 Fox Hotel, coming, confirm squawk.
0: Yes, squawk 3611, one out of 6 Fox Hotel.
1: Rhino 6 Fox Hotel, Shannon, identified, climb to flight level 170.
0: Climb flight level 170, one out of 6 Fox Hotel.
2: That's Shannon, flight check 462, just confirm it was 121.450.
1: 121.405.
2: 121.405, flight check 462.

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1: 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Evening.

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1: London 129, 129 380, 129 Charlie, bye-bye.

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1: 80, iconic 803, thank you.
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2: Good day, runway 49
1: with Seagulls, we are Hudson 9 cleared at the Tampa. Ryanair 49 with Seagulls, Shannon, identify, climb to flight level 130 and cleared to Ecoza.
2: Hudson 130, cleared to Ecoza, Ryanair 49 with Seagulls.
1: Ryanair 57, Papa Whiskey, Shannon, identified, climb to flight level 230.
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0: Ryanair 20 Delta Bravo, Shannon descend, flight level 200.
1: Bravo, ground it out, 20 Delta Bravo. Shannon, good evening, Ryanair 97 to the hotel. Passing flight level 38, climbing flight level 90, direct out.
0: Ryanair 97 Zulu Hotel, Shannon identified, cleared to Norla, climbed to flight level 100.
1: Direct Norla, climbed to flight level 100, Ryanair 97 Zulu Hotel.
0: Shamrock 723, cleared to Gibraltar.
1: Gibraltar.
0: Ryanair 49 Whiskey Gulf, climbed to flight level 310.
1: Bravo, 310, 5670, flight level 1 Whiskey Gulf.
0: Request, please copy.

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1: Climb to flight level 290, Ryanair 97 Zulu Hotel.
0: Ryanair 57 Papa Whiskey, climb to flight level 290.
1: Climb to flight level 290, Ryanair 57 Papa Whiskey.
0: Shamrock 723, descend to flight level 100.
1: Descend to flight level 100.
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1: 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Good day.

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1: Hello, 9678, descend to level 210.
0: Tucson 9678, low weather contact, descend to flight level 170.
1: Descend to level 170, 9678.

Shannon, Gentleman 48 Delta. We're squawking 6036, flight level 160 towards Alpha. Clear to join Shannon control airspace. Flight level 160 Alpha, Gentleman 48 Delta.

0: We'll take the 108, gentlemen, 48 Delta.
1: Delta 48 Delta, clear to the Delta 108, Delta Lima 108.
0: Clear Delta Lima 108, gentlemen, 48 Delta.

0: Cessna 4, is that your clear descent to solar safe, descending to flight level 80.
1: Clear to join control airspace, descending to flight level 80, Delta 108, Cessna 4, Delta.

0: Ryanair, good evening, Ryanair. 31 Unit Fox Zulu, Luke. Climb out of a 190 inbound D-pan.
1: Fire 31 Unit from Zulu, Santa Gadea, radar contact, climb to flight level 310, report passing level.
0: Passing flight level 183 now. Climb flight level 310, and requesting 37, please, Ryanair, 31 Unit Fox Zulu.
1: 31 Unit from Zulu, solid copy, thank you, you're clear to Banda, unrestricted.
0: Unrestricted to Banda, Ryanair, 31 Unit Fox Zulu.

0: 4605, 3100, climbing flight level 50, and we're on runway heading.
1: 4605, sound good, we're to contact. Climb to flight level 280, when ready, clear to Dover.
0: Yeah, climb flight level 280, when ready, direct to Dover, reach 4605.

0: sir. For reach 4605, a little heavy for 320. I'd like to put that flight level 300 on request for final.
1: Reach 4605, Sean Roger, thank you, flight level 300.
0: Thank you, sir. Climb and maintain flight level 300, reach 4605.

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1: to Dallas. Runway 3 Yankee Romeo Shangri-La, weather contact descend to flight level 82.
0: Southbound of Lake 3 Yankee Romeo, any speed below 7?
1: No restrictions today.

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0: Respond 290, clear to Bamba on your ship, 8-1 Yankee Quebec.

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1: 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0 0 0 0

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1: Ryanair 21 Papa Charlie, Shannon Agassi, radar contact here to Lasno, climb to flight level 290.
0: Flight level 290, and direct to Lasno, Ryanair 21 Papa Charlie, thank you.

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1: 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Shannon Beaming, Glenor 80, Hooks, Go Fucking 2025,000, runway 7-9.
0: Ryanair 80 Foxtrot Golf Shannon now, radar contact time to flight level 170.
1: Time to flight level 170, Ryanair 80 Foxtrot Golf.

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1: Yes, UPS 249. After Alapo, we'll clear the Alapo Fort Lima arrival.
0: UPS 249, contact Dublin on frequency 129.180, and they will confirm that today.
1: 129.180 today, UPS 249.

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1: Shamrock 7, Lima Papa Shannon now good day. Radar contact clears to Evern. Assigned to flight level 170.
0: Flight level 170, Drake Evern, Shamrock 7, Lima.

0: Ryanair 69 X-ray Tango Shannon Nagate, radar contact. And here to Tipper for Tipper 2 Delta arrival. Ryanair 69 X-ray Tango Shannon now continue to descend to flight level 140.
1: Please descend flight level 140, Ryanair 69 X-ray Tango.
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1: 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Ryanair 22, Uniform Tango, Shannon, continue descent to flight level 170.

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0: Ryanair 22 Uniform Tango, contact Dublin on frequency 135.655 in the arrow, where is your problem?
2: 135.655, Ryanair 22 Uniform Tango.
0: Shamrock 7 Lima, Papa Shannon, I continue flying, flight level 290.
2: Flight level 290, Shannon, continue flying.
0: Ryanair 69 X-ray Tango, Shannon, I continue flying, flight level 80.
2: Excuse me, flight level 80, Ryanair 69 X-ray Tango.
0: Ryanair 69 X-ray Tango Shannon, yeah, that's what I meant to say, descent to flight level 80.
2: Descent flight level 80, no problem, Ryanair 69 X-ray Tango.
0: Ryanair 34 Lima Mike Shannon, clear to Chiruk.
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0: call, hello, Catapult 9, November, November, level 9, 0, climbing 150, turning to Earthling.
1: French Force 9, November, November, Shannon, Agate, radar contact, and continue climb, flight level 170.
0: Continue climb, level 170, Catapult 9, 7, November.

Ryanair 37, Mike Hotel, Shannon, good day, radar contact.

0: Ryanair 37 Mike Hotel, Shannon, I continue climb to flight level 300.
1: Philip Lambie, Flatabus, be counted as Ryanair 37 Mike Hotel. Shannon, just to confirm that I'm in altitude. Sorry, altitude restriction over Philip Lambie, 37 Mike Hotel.
0: Ryanair 37 Mike Hotel, Shannon, climb flight level 300, unrestricted.
1: We have it on the situation to my friend, to my brother.

0: Mason Logan, Fred Ireland, 115, leaving Kerry Head. Shannon, another 7 feet, the 1.
1: Fifth Canary, 115, Shannon, information, Roger, Shank, information, 1017, hectopascal, reports a zone boundary above.
0: 1, stop it, call you the boundary, Brown, Fred Ireland.

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1: Anoko, Ryanair 37 Mike Hotel.
0: French Force 9, November, November, contact Shannon on frequency 135, decimal 655.
1: 135, decimal 655, decimal 655, decimal 655.

0: Ryanair 17 November Tango Shannon, good day. Radar contact, continue descent to flight level 200.
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1: 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Call the tower 118, decimal 705. 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

0: 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Clear now to Derek.
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1: 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Shamrock 388, Shannon Control identified, continue flying
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0: 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Good evening. At X-Flight, continue to descend to flight about 200.
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1: Air India 116, climb flight level 330.
0: Climb level 330, Air India 116, thank you.

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0: Descend flight level 250, easy 93 Alpha Whiskey.

0: 73, climbing level 90, on Southern Submerge.
1: Sinus M0, with Sea Channel Control, identifying continued climb, on the street flight level 260, direct Tulsa.
0: There, Tulsa, right here, 0.

0: good and even with Charlie Dolphin and pushing Fresno, but 3-5.
1: From this, Charlie Golf Bravo Delta India.
0: Sir. Charlie Golf Bravo Delta India pushing Fresno, but 3-5.
1: Totally understandable. I do myself sometimes. Charlie Golf Bravo Delta India, no problem. Can you squawk 7643, please? India, thanks for that radar contact. You're cleared from Fresno to Olaco.
0: Cleared from Fresno to Olaco.

0: Ryanair 70 Whiskey, contact Shannon 135 Decimal 230. 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
1: 33360, thank you, Virgin 25 Bravo.
0: Thank you. Ryanair 533 Delta, contact Clark Approach now, 119.905. 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
2: Any ride before it's up ahead?
1: No, not at the moment. About maybe 90 minutes ago in your position, there was a report of light to moderate turbulence at 320, and it lasted for another 150 miles, maybe.
2: I've got one. What can you do about it? Thank you.
1: Thank you.
3: Hello,
1: Liner 7 Juliet Bravo. Good evening. Thank you.
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1: Air India 11 Echo, Shannon Control, good evening, Kasan Squawk.
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1: Air India 11 Echo, thank you. 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
0: Cleared from Venner, direct to Naibok, Air India 11 Echo.

0: Shannon, very good evening. Sitting 1131, Paul, sitting 325, descending 200 to Fabo.
1: Sitting 1131, Shannon, one identified. Cleared and flat out 1 Romeo Rifle, descend flight level 100.
0: Cleared for the Fabo, 1 Romeo Rifle, descend flight level 100.

0: 6431, continue descent to flight level 190.
1: Continue descent to flight level 190, Lorana, 6431.
0: Good evening, identified descent flight level 170.

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1: 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Virgin 257.
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1: Direct question 3-0, 3-1-1-3-0. Yeah, we got a 3-3 ski message, but it did not came through completely intact.
2: Good evening,
0: that's fine.

0: yourself with your request.
1: Chatting back in, Lieutenant.
0: Yeah, we're getting a fairly rough ride here up on level 350. Any chance we could begin our descent?
1: Confirm, you can descend flight level 170.
0: Descend flight level 170, Charlie Delta.
1: Connie 264, Shannon, how is the ride doing at your level?
2: Connie 264, we started to pick up late stop about 50 west of Kana.
1: Confirm.
2: That's really not going to be bad.
1: That's great, thank you.
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0: Is the record.

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0: you in there. Over on Yankee, Hunting Hill 224, just over 2205.
1: Thank you.

0: on the good evening. All right, Tango Romeo, Tango Tango, one on Earth, hold it back. Tango Romeo, Shannon, System passing level. Passing level 174, now. Tango Romeo, okay, thank you. Continue time, unrestricted, side level 25.
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1: 580 Kilo, standing control 3, identify, clearly identify level 2.
0: Standing by level 2, channel 580 Kilo.

0: Charlie Golf Bravo, Delta India. Would you like to enter into descent?
1: Once we got through, descending through about 259, or start to go down for us for Charlie Golf.
0: Right now, the 259er?
1: Yes, that's perfect for Charlie Golf.
0: Thank you. And contact open now on 129er-180. Thanks.
1: 129er-180 for Charlie Golf. Good night.

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0: Turn solid, good evening, 707 Liam Wright. 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
1: 119 9905 to 9906.
0: KSA7, descend 5-100, clear down to Silvic 101.
1: No, better than 109,
0: clear, no, it's over 10 on the right. Come on, get it. 7, contact Park Approach 119, that's 119-05.
1: 119-05, come on, get it.

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1: Good evening, Delta Chicago, 8160 Heavy, flight level 220.
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0: Good evening, Duchamel, 7257 572, I'll just check it out.
1: Duchamel, 757, good evening, identified, cleared under that by 1 Romeo, and then he's identified at 1.
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0: 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Excuse me, Mr. Bravo, descend to flight level 257. Channel 725, clear to Barney.
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1: Shannon, Aeroméxico 188, you have any right support of this level?
0: Early 188, say, no adverse reports.
1: No right reports?
0: Here in D18, we've had no adverse reports in the area.

0: That traffic is about 100 miles ahead of the usually westbound. It's currently around 14 miles.
1: Oh,
0: okay. 59 Hotel Bravo, contact Scottish Control, 129 or Decimal 1.
1: 1, 159 Hotel Bravo, right?

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1: Shamik.
0: Go ahead, Nightmare 551, Lagan Chi Shamik, Echo Golf Golf. Nightmare 551, Shamik advised they've had no adverse reports on the ocean across the Gulf Arctic.
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0: 551, check. 551, how is it right now? Copy, thank you. And as a note, you can text on the radio, HS4651, Red Eye Service. 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
1: Number 2000 Mike Channel Gavin, identified here to NJEX, time unrestricted, 5L023.
0: 5, I'm unrestricted, flyable 230 and clear direct to NJEX. 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
1: Ryanair, Victor Shannon, Global 8, and Enterprise, here's to Ecosa, and I'm on the scripted flight level 190.
0: ATP Cruiser, climb flight level 190, Ryanair 8, Victor.

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0: Control,
1: I don't think close to the HK, level 362. Okay, so there's your race out of here, thank you.

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1: Skymark 76 Hotel, Shannon, good evening at S5D, send flight level 170 on speed 290 or greater on the transit.
0: 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Hotel.

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1: 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Beats on flight level 170 on speed 290 RNS.
0: Flight level 170 and 290 RNS, Shamrock 7 Mike Romeo.
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1: 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Alright, 2 Mike November, Shadow, good evening, at N5D, from flight level 200 on your speed, 290 or less, on the way.
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0: 25, 65, 5, 5, 5, 5, 5, 5, 5, 5, 5, 5, 5, 5, 5, 5, 5, 5, 5, 5, 5, 5, 5, 5, 5, 5, 5, 5, 5, 5, 5, 5, 5, 5, 5, 5, 5, 5, 5, 5, 5, 5, 5, 5, 5, 5, 5, 5, 5, 5, 5, 5, 5, 5, 5, 5, 5, 5, 5, 5, 5, 5, 5, 5, 5, 5, 5, 5, 5, 5, 5, 5, 5, 5, 5, 5, 5, 5, 5, 5, 5, 5, 5, 5, 5, 5, 5, 5, 5, 5, 5, 5, 5, 5, 5, 5, 5, 5, 5, 5, 5, 5, 5, 5, 5, 5, 5, 5, 5, 5, 5, 5, 5, 5, 5, 5, 5, 5, 5, 5, 5, 5, 5, 5, 5

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